0: feats in all competitions before the international break. Boss Martin O'Neill says it was an excellent display.
1: I thought that we tried to create, which we did do. We could have scored a lot more goals as well too, but overall performance was terrific.
0: Celtic are 2 points clear of Old Firm rivals Rangers. And Red Bull driver Max Verstappen has a second successive Formula One victory in a week after winning the Singapore Grand Prix. That's the latest. I'm Daryl Jackson.
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0: I just want to welcome you. If you're new to us here at Boom, you might be trying us out for the first time.
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0: 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You're too old for us, they said. Well, you're not too old for us.
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1: Rhyl. The Beatles' first performance in Wales took place at the town's Regent Dansett Ballroom. They were paid £4. Its beach is amongst the cleanest in the UK, and its pier closed in 1966, demolished about 12 years later. The world's first passenger hovercraft crossed from Rhyl to Merseyside, and Rhyl once boasted a thriving brickmaking industry. 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
9: 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No glittering screen, no swiping distraction, just voices as intimate as a whisper in the dark. Suddenly you're not alone. 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

0: From the Sky News Centre at 2, the Prime Minister Andy Burnham has said the UK strongly supports Donald Trump's call for an energy ceasefire between Ukraine and Russia. The US President says both countries have agreed to stop attacking each other's energy infrastructure. Volodymyr Zelensky says he wants more details and assurance, though. Yesterday, Trump told Ukrainians to elect a new leader after the Ukrainian president called him weak. Defence Secretary Wes Streeting says he wants to see unity.
1: It's not the first time we've seen these sorts of tensions between Kyiv and Washington. And our approach, our role, our responsibility in this situation is to try and bring our friends back together.
0: Russell Brand's due to go on trial today, charged with rape, indecent assault and sexual assault. It relates to alleged offences against six women between 1999 and 2009. The 51-year-old strenuously denies any wrongdoing. Pope Leo is expected to have surgery in the next few days to remove a growth on his lung. The pontiff announced the planned procedure during yesterday's Sunday blessing, saying doctors found a small nodule. He says it was detected at an early stage. A new online flood information tool is being launched to better protect households in England against extreme weather. It promises to provide guidance on property resilience measures and point people to flood warnings and alerts. On to sport now, and Manchester City were 3-0 winners at Liverpool in their first match since being found guilty of breaching Premier League financial rules. Erling Haaland scored and praised his teammates and their supporters.
2: That's part of Man City and every single fan. I think this is a lovely moment which will stay with us for a long time when it comes to the feeling after the game. And it was tough and it was hard, but again, we show amazing character.
0: Elsewhere, Everton drew 2-2 with Hull, while Crystal Palace beat Nottingham Forest 3-1. In the Scottish Premiership, Celtic moved 2 points clear at the top after a 2-0 victory at Motherwell. That's the latest. I'm Daryl Jackson.
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10: 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The city was founded by the Romans and during medieval Britain had a man-made water system bringing in pure spring drinking water. It has the oldest civic building in Britain, dating back to 1160. And the oldest hotel, built in 1769. Exeter was also the last place where a woman was executed for witchcraft. 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

0: From the Sky News Centre at 3, hopes of a possible deal between Russia and Ukraine to pause attacks on energy infrastructure appear to be in doubt this morning, just hours after Donald Trump claimed on social media that both countries had agreed the deal. Ukraine's president accused Russia of attacking a power plant in Kharkiv. Ukrainian MP Kira Rudik says they need proper confirmation from Moscow.
1: I have been in touch with some of my military friends who are right now serving in the army, and they didn't hear anything from the commandant just yet. So I think we will have to wait for something a little bit better than a post on a social network.
0: Comedian Russell Brand set to go on trial today to face rape and sexual assault charges. The allegations relate to six women between 1999 and 2009. The 51-year-old denies any wrongdoing, with the trial to potentially last up to 12 weeks. The Chancellor is being warned he may have to find billions more for public services as inflation pushes up costs. The Institute for Fiscal Studies says avoiding cuts to government departments could require an extra £25 billion by the 2030s. An investigation's underway after a deadly tiger attack at Yorkshire Wildlife Park. A man entered the enclosure on Saturday and died after coming into contact with the animal. The park's confirmed the tiger won't be euthanised. Rhys Oliver, an animal conservationist, says that is the right decision.
2: The only thing that goes into that enclosure normally would be sort of enrichment toys or food. So I think he was probably just playing, using his predatory instinct, seeing what it was. And unfortunately, it ended up being a fatal attack.
0: In sport, Liverpool suffered their first Premier League defeat of the season, losing 3-0 at home to Manchester City. It was City's first game since being found guilty of over 100 breaches of financial regulations. In the Scottish Premiership, Celtic's 2-0 win at Motherwell returned them to the top of the table, and Max Verstappen made it back-to-back wins at the Singapore Grand Prix. That's the latest. I'm Daryl Jackson.
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0: From the Sky News Centre at 4, the Prime Minister, Andy Burnham, has said the UK strongly supports Donald Trump's call for an energy ceasefire between Ukraine and Russia. The US President says both countries have agreed to stop attacking each other's energy infrastructure. Vladimir Zelensky, though, says he wants more details and assurance. Yesterday, Trump told Ukrainians to elect a new leader after the Ukrainian president called him weak. Defence Secretary Wes Streeting says he wants to see some unity.
1: It's not the first time we've seen these sorts of tensions between Kyiv and Washington. And our approach, our role, our responsibility in this situation is to try and bring our friends back together.
0: Russell Brand's due to go on trial today, charged with rape, indecent assault and sexual assault. It relates to alleged offences against six women between 1999 and 2009. The 51-year-old comedian strenuously denies any wrongdoing. Pope Leo is expected to have surgery in the next few days to remove a growth on his lung. The pontiff announced the planned procedure during yesterday's Sunday blessing, saying doctors found a small nodule. He says it was detected at an early stage. A new online flood information tool is being launched to better protect households in England against extreme weather. It provides and promises to provide guidance on property resilience measures and point people to flood warnings and alerts. On to sport, and Manchester City were 3-0 winners at Liverpool in their first match since being found guilty of breaching Premier League financial rules. Erling Haaland scored and praised his teammates and their supporters.
2: That's part of Man City and every single fan. I think this is a lovely moment which will stay with us for a long time when it comes to the feeling after the game. And it was tough and it was hard, but again, we show amazing character.
0: Everton drew 2-2 with Hull, while Crystal Palace beat Nottingham Forest 3-1. In the Scottish Premiership, Celtic moved 2 points clear at the top after a 2-0 victory at Motherwell. That's the latest. I'm Daryl Jackson.
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0: Stage and movie musicals can be about any subject. A jar of grease, a bear from darkest Peru, a coat of many colours, or a demon barber. 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
5: 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The Angel of the North is Britain's largest sculpture, 20 metres high and weighing 200 tonnes. And on several occasions in medieval times, Newcastle tried to take control of the town. 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

0: From the Sky News Centre at 5, hopes of a possible deal between Russia and Ukraine to pause attacks on energy infrastructure appear to be in doubt. Just hours after Donald Trump claimed on social media that both countries had agreed the deal, Ukraine's president accused Russia of attacking a power plant in Kharkiv. Ukrainian MP Kyria Rudik says they need proper confirmation from Moscow.
1: I have been in touch with some of my military friends who are right now serving in the army, and they didn't hear anything from the commandant just yet. So I think we will have to wait for something a little bit better than a post on a social network.
0: Comedian Russell Brand set to go on trial today to face rape and sexual assault charges. The allegations relate to six women between 1999 and 2009. The 51-year-old denies any wrongdoing, with the trial to potentially last up to 12 weeks. The Chancellor's being warned he may have to find billions more for public services as inflation pushes up the costs. The Institute for Fiscal Studies says avoiding cuts to government departments could require an extra £25 billion by the 2030s. Yorkshire Wildlife Park is expected to reopen today after a fatal tiger attack. A man entered the enclosure on Saturday and died after coming into contact with the animal. The tiger won't be euthanised. Rhys Oliver, an animal conservationist, says that is the right decision.
2: The only thing that goes into that enclosure normally would be sort of enrichment toys or food. So I think he was probably just playing, using his predatory instinct, seeing what it was. And unfortunately, it ended up being a fatal attack.
0: In sport, Liverpool suffered their first Premier League defeat of the season, losing 3-0 at home to Manchester City. It was City's first game since being found guilty of more than 100 breaches of financial regulations. In the Scottish Premiership, Celtic's 2-0 win at Motherwell returned them to the top of the table, and Max Verstappen made it back-to-back F1 wins with a victory in Singapore. That's the latest. I'm Daryl Jackson.
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7: Driving even a little too fast for the situation is a major cause of collisions, especially on country roads. Think. Don't let your speed creep.
8: This is John Kettley with a Boom forecast on a day where temperatures peak between 15 and 18 degrees with a few sunny breaks after a rather damp start for many, and the northwest will see a wet and windier evening.

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But I don't know about that. There's many times that we've loved and we've shared love and made love. It doesn't seem to me like it's enough.

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0: Boom Radio, serving the whole United Kingdom, including Grimsby. The town has the UK's largest fish market. 400 trawlers were once based here. The first North Sea gas was found 40 miles away. Dock Tower was built with 1 million bricks. And Elton recorded a track called Grimsby, written by Bernie Taupin, about his teenage years. And they say the name comes from the Danish Viking who founded it, Mr. Grimm. Boom Radio, across the UK, including Grimsby.

The last thing I remember, Doc, I started to swerve. And then I saw the Jag slide into the curve. I know I'll never forget that horrible sight. I guess I found out for myself that everyone was right.

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3: Apparently at our age, we're supposed to start slowing down.
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0: From the Sky News Centre at 6, Ukraine's accusing Russia of striking power plants in the country hours after Donald Trump claimed both sides had agreed to an energy ceasefire. Moscow is yet to respond to the US president's claim a deal has been reached to pause attacks on crucial infrastructure. Yesterday, Mr. Trump told Ukrainians to elect a new leader after Volodymyr Zelensky called him weak. Defence Secretary Wes Streeting says he wants to see unity.
1: It's not the first time we've seen these sorts of tensions between Kyiv and Washington. And our approach, our role, our responsibility in this situation is to try and bring our friends back together.
0: Yorkshire Wildlife Park is expected to open today after a fatal tiger attack. Investigations are continuing after a man died in the big cat enclosure on Saturday. Russell Brand is due to appear in court later at the start of his rape and sexual assault trial. The 51-year-old actor and comedian denies all charges connected to six alleged victims over a 10-year period. Pope Leo has left the Vatican for Rome's Gemelli Hospital, where he'll have surgery for a growth on his lung. The 71-year-old pontiff revealed yesterday that doctors had found the small nodule at an early stage. Sport now, Manchester City boss Enzo Maresca has challenged his players to cope better with outside distractions after a 3-0 win at 10-man Liverpool. It was the leaders' first match since the club was found guilty of breaching the Premier League's financial regulations.
2: The noise will be always there, so we need to learn how to deal with that. But at the same time, we need to try to make our noise, that is win games, like we have done today, because at the end of the game, I think our fans, they were sinking. So the noise was from us and not from the environment.
0: Celtic are 2 points clear of old firm rivals Rangers at the top of the Scottish Premiership once again, following a 2-0 win at Motherwell. The champions bounced back from a run of three straight defeats in all competitions before the international break. That's the latest. I'm Chris Milligan.
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8: This is John Kettley with a Boom forecast on a day where temperatures peak between 15 and 18 degrees with a few sunny breaks after a rather damp start for many. And the northwest will see a wet and windier evening.

I'm terribly sorry to have to inform you that your reprieve is over. I'm back. Serves you right. Doesn't a week go quickly? That was Bobby Vinton starting us off today with Blue Velvet. What a good idea. A nice suit.

That's Ronnie Dyson doing that. That name's familiar. Was he one of the twins who ruled the East End of London? Oh, no, that was... vacuum cleaners. Yes, and there he was, when you get right down to it, he said. It's a bit early for that kind of talk. And before that, Dinah Washington, let's do it. Let's fall in love. No, let's put the kettle on.

0: constantly, which is nice. I don't like change. And before Cliff, we had the South Bank Orchestra doing the theme from a television series from the late 70s. Do you remember? A Bouquet of Barbed Wire on a Sunday night. It caused a bit of a stir at the time, I remember. I wasn't allowed to stay up to watch it because I'm far too young, you know.
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9: Cambridge. The university was founded in the 13th century by a group of scholars fleeing Oxford, making it the world's fourth oldest surviving university. Cambridge is home to more Nobel Prize winners than any other city. It was the backdrop for Chariots of Fire and ITV's Grantchester. Pink Floyd have roots in Cambridge. Boom Radio, across the UK, including Cambridge.

Do-do-do-do-do-do-do. Very nice. And they got paid for that. That was America doing Ventura Highway. And before that, Change Partners, performed by Frank Sinatra. And all the good singers did a version of Change Partners. My favourite's by Bing. I'll play you that one day. But not today. Other fish to fry.

0: Gets on my wick, she does. Natalie Cole, Miss You Like Crazy. I shouldn't say things like that. About a week ago, I mentioned that I wasn't keen on Elkie Brooks. Thought she was a bit dull. That was like kicking a hornet's nest. Hey, look at the time. 6:30 already.
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2: Hello, I'm Chris Milligan with the latest business stories from Sky News. The Chancellor, John Healey, is being warned he may have to find billions more for public services as inflation pushes up costs. The Institute for Fiscal Studies says avoiding cuts to government departments could require an extra £25 billion by the 2030s. The Tories are calling on the government to approve the Jackdaw and Rosebank oil and gas fields in the North Sea. The Conservatives say it could unlock nearly 3 billion barrels of oil. Ministers say the opposition completely failed to secure our energy supply when they were in power. Figures from the British Beer and Pub Association show almost 300 establishments permanently shut their doors in the first 9 months of the year, costing around 5,000 jobs. Landlords have blamed high operating costs, though the government's added a 15% discount to business rates. And beauty salons and hairdressers are helping to plug gaps in our high streets and at shopping centres. A report by the British Beauty Council and L'Oreal show they account for almost a third of all spots in retail parks and around a fifth in smaller towns.
3: This is John Kettley with a Boom forecast on a day where temperatures peak between 15 and 18 degrees with a few sunny breaks after a rather damp start for many, and the northwest will see a wet and windier evening.

I don't believe in miracles. Actually, I do. To get me Compass Mentis at this time of day, definitely a miracle. Colin Blunstone doing that. I've had a look in the phone book. There are no Blunstones near us. Before that, we had the Beatles. Can't Buy Me Love. Hey, oh, I know this. This is a good tune. You'll enjoy this. Bit of Glenn Miller and his orchestra. The Chattanooga Choo Choo.

0: It's still good all these years later, isn't it? A belter from Glenn Miller and his orchestra with Chattanooga Choo Choo.
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R&J Stone, we do it. Do you? Well, draw the curtains. Before that, it was Gene Pitney, wasn't it? I'm gonna be strong, he said. On Boom, first thing on a Monday morning. It's about 12 minutes to 7 now. We ought to be getting on. The news will come on soon and frighten everybody. 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

0: It's a good version, that, isn't it? Gentle on My Mind. Dean Martin being very mellow, but the orchestra getting a bit carried away in the background, sort of at odds with him, really, but it worked so well. Very nice. And it's about time we were thinking about the news. Two more tunes, I think, to go. One of them comes from Skeeter Davis. So you know what song that's going to be, don't you? In a tick.
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The End of the World. That's cheered everybody up. From an album of the same name. I didn't play the whole thing. It'd put me in hospital. It was Skeeter Davis doing that. And look at the time. Almost time for the news. We can get Lindisfarne in first, I think. Meet me on the corner.

0: From the Sky News Centre at 7, President Zelensky has accused Russia of striking a Ukrainian power plant hours after Donald Trump claimed an energy ceasefire was in place. Andy Burnham says the UK strongly supports the call for a truce. There's been no comment from Moscow, but the Ukrainian leader is welcoming it.
1: This is good news for everyone. It is important that it becomes a reality. Ukraine is ready to refrain from striking Russian energy facilities, and we expect Russia to show the same readiness.
0: The zoo where a man was mauled to death by a tiger is expected to reopen today. Yorkshire Wildlife Park has confirmed the animal won't be put down. Russell Brand's due to go on trial today, accused of rape, sexual assault and indecent assault. The actor and comedian denies targeting six women between 1999 and 2009. A think tank claims the Chancellor is at risk of delivering a work of fiction in the budget without a proper plan to fill a £35 billion hole in government spending. The Institute for Fiscal Studies suggests John Healey will need to look at tax rises or public spending cuts to make up for the shortfall. The Prime Minister says he'll publish all details of his dealings with Manchester City in his previous role as Greater Manchester Mayor. The club's been found guilty of breaching Premier League financial rules between 2009 and 2018, which it denies. The leaders faced a hostile atmosphere at Anfield yesterday, beating Liverpool 3-0 in their first game since the verdict. Fans of both clubs gave their reaction.
2: They shouldn't be playing here today. They've ripped Liverpool off of three titles. We back the board and everything else is like irrefutable.
3: You're letting the team fulfil its fixtures when you've told them they're guilty of 114 charges.
4: We are cheats, and what can we do?
0: As Celtic are 2 points clear at the top of the Scottish Premiership, it's after a 2-0 win at Motherwell. That's the latest. I'm Chris Milligan.
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9: This is John Kettley with a boom forecast on a day where temperatures peak between 15 and 18 degrees with a few sunny breaks after a rather damp start for many. And the northwest will see a wet and windier evening.

good old Elvis. Good song as well, Suspicious Minds. The only thing I don't like is the way it sort of artificially fades out and I start to panic and put my tea down and then it comes back for a bit, which is not kind, is it, this time of day?

It feels like a Gilbert O'Sullivan song somehow, that, doesn't it? Anyway, it's Alan Price and Just For You, very mellow. And before that, the classics did Till Then. But they weren't any more specific than that, so I don't know what's going on. No change there.

0: Gary, U.S. Bonds. What does the U.S. stand for? My uncle Brian used to collect his records. He had loads of singles of Gary, U.S. Bonds, but nobody else around here had heard of him. And It's Only Love was the song. Before that, Cilla Black, You're My World. Ooh, don't say that. Bit stalkerish, that. No. Leave me in peace.
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4: 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Our Price Records was founded in 1971 on London's Finchley Road, initially called the Tape Revolution, focusing on selling cassettes and 8-tracks. 5 years later, it became Our Price, moving into vinyl and then CDs. By the 80s, it was second only to Woolworths as a record and tape retailer. Get down to Our Price. It was ultimately sold to Virgin, and Our Price closed its final High Street store in 2004. High Street History.

Save the Last Dance for me, the Drifters, doing that. And time for just one more tune now, and then we ought to be thinking about clearing off. Well, I ought to be thinking about clearing off. You can stay and enjoy some more of this rubbish if you like. It'll be Graham Dean after 7:30. Don't say nobody warned you.

0: Mississippi. Can you spell Mississippi? MISSISSIPPI. Performed by PUSSYCAT on BOOM. I'm going to stop that now. It's getting irritating. I'll tell you what, Graham Dean will be here in a moment. First, though, with a look ahead to the week's weather, Mr. Kettley. See you tomorrow.
1: And so we move on towards mid-month with no clear pattern as to how the rest of October is going to play out, as we fluctuate between unusually warm southerly winds and noticeably colder northwesterlies. So frosts are increasingly likely in more prone areas this month, and it is a cold start to Monday morning over Scotland, where temperatures have dipped pretty close to freezing, but many places are starting off cloudy with splinters of drizzly rain from southern England up through Wales into Northern Ireland and the west of Scotland. That rain band will move further east through the day, but there'll be some sunny breaks developing in time, and we could see 20 degrees in Taunton this afternoon, with most places in brighter spells seeing 15 to 18 degrees. But there will be some wet and windy weather returning to Northern Ireland and the northwest of Scotland to bring a wet night there. Now, that band of rain is going to be lying through the rest of Scotland, down through Wales, northwest England, into the West Country on Tuesday morning. To the east of it, there'll be some bright, warm sunshine up around 22 degrees, possibly in East Anglia. Behind the rain band, it brightens up some sunshine. Some blustery showers are returning to the northwest, and just 15 degrees in Belfast. And it won't be quite as warm on Wednesday, probably around about 16 to 19 degrees. But again, some wet and very windy weather will return to Northern Ireland and the west of Scotland late afternoon and into the evening. Most places will have some sunny spells, turning increasingly hazy from the west. Thursday morning, we'll see that same band of rain covering much of Scotland, running down through Northern Ireland into the Irish Sea and the far southwest of England, gradually moving eastwards through the day, but it will be deteriorating as it comes along, and we could again see 20 to 22 degrees across parts of the Midlands, East Anglia and South East England during the day on Thursday. But that showery band of rain is going to keep on moving eastwards, clearer skies following from the west, and then noticeably colder for Friday. I think we're looking towards 13 to 16 degrees for most places, with the winds then in the northwest. So a cold night to come on Friday, a chilly start to the weekend. There will be some patchy frost around on Saturday and Sunday morning, especially close to the high pressure over Scotland. But chilly winds blowing in across the North Sea will bring some showers through eastern counties of England. Things are a little bit up in the air for the following week. It could go either way. This is John Kettley for Boom Radio.

Sounds a bit like somewhere you might end up if your sat-nav hasn't updated. In the middle of nowhere, Dusty Springfield. Good morning, boomers, as John Ketley and Andy Marriott depart and Al Jarreau enters the fray.

0: helping us ease into Monday morning, if you haven't already eased, that is. The voice of Al Jarreau, that was the title track of his early 80s album Breaking Away, here on Boom, and the Beach Boys next.
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It's Crab D with you here on Boom Radio's Breakfast Show with Gallagher and Lyle. Every Little Teardrop, and Then I Kissed Her, the Beach Boys. Well, now, those company names, Gloria Anderson got in touch from Leicester. And she says she loves listening to the funny names. And as she says, she lives in Leicester, which is a multicultural city. And a van near Victoria Park on it said, "You've tried the Cowboys, now try the Indians." Thank you, Gloria.

0: Their best known song over here, Come Go With Me, but that was another hit of theirs, the Del Vikings, Whispering Bells. Actually, on the subject of inventive company names, there was another one here, just a quickie. Karen Mays in Bagshot was on a recent trip to Jersey with her husband, Raimondo, and they saw a barbershop in St Helier called Dads and Lads.
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It could have almost been a record for Blue Mink. In fact, it was the family dog, A Way of Life. But there is a Blue Mink connection, because the writers were Roger Cook and Roger Greenaway, who used to write their hits, Roger Cook being a member of Blue Mink as well. And Albert Hammond was in the group, in the lineup, and also session players, future members of Led Zeppelin. There was Jimmy Page, John Paul Jones, John Bonham, and if that's not enough, Elton John was on the piano. The Family Dog, A Way of Life. Well, if you think this is going to lead into a nice soft ballad, don't be fooled, because Cher's about to turn up, and this is Dark Lady. Stand by.

0: From the Sky News Centre at 8, Vladimir Putin's already been accused of breaking an energy infrastructure truce brokered by the US President. Donald Trump claimed he'd secured a deal between Russia and Ukraine, but Volodymyr Zelensky says the announcement on social media came as a surprise to him. Foreign Office Minister Stephen Doherty has confirmed Moscow doesn't appear to be sticking to any agreed ceasefire.
1: Unfortunately, overnight we've seen yet more attacks from Russia on Ukraine's energy infrastructure, blackouts, a terrible situation for people in Ukraine. President Putin could end this immediately by stopping these attacks.
0: Investigations are continuing after a man was mauled to death by a tiger at a zoo. Yorkshire Wildlife Park says the animal won't be put down after the attack on Saturday. Witnesses describe how the man, thought to be in his 20s, climbed the fence into the enclosure. Conservationist Rhys Oliver says the animal would have been acting on instinct.
2: It would be the same if you put another tiger in with him. They're a solitary animal. It would be the same situation. There would be some sort of aggression. Obviously, he's a 200-kilo cat. You know, he'd probably be a 70, 80-kilo human. The human stands no chance against him.
0: Russell Brand's due to go on trial later, charged with sex attacks against six women. The actor and comedian denies any wrongdoing. The Foreign Office has refreshed travel advice to Saudi Arabia after another attack on the international airport in the capital Riyadh. Iran-backed Houthis have killed at least 13 people in 2 days of strikes there. Prime Minister Andy Burnham says he'll publish his dealings with Manchester City when he was mayor after it was found guilty of breaking Premier League finance rules. The leaders overcame a hostile atmosphere and yesterday to beat Liverpool 3-0 in their first game since the verdict. Elsewhere, Celtic are 2 points clear at the top of the Scottish Premiership following a 2-0 win at Motherwell. And finally, we're being asked to choose our favourite train station. The World Cup of Stations has 20 on its current shortlist, including Haverford West, Kilmarnock and St Pancras International. That's the latest. I'm Chris Milligan.
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7: This is John Kettley with a Boom forecast on a day where temperatures peak between 15 and 18 degrees with a few sunny breaks after a rather damp start for many, and the northwest will see a wet and windier evening.

It's Boo Radio at breakfast on the 285th day of 2026. So, if you've got anything left on your bucket list to do this year, you've got 80 days in which to do it. Roy Orbison and also Jimmy James and the Vagabonds.

8:13. And there's the group that contained, amongst others, Midure, Ultravox, Reap the Wild Wind, which was produced by George Martin. And you heard Jimmy James and the Vagabonds. But now you're going to hear an anniversary oldie from a very fine singer from Northern Ireland who was born there 60 years ago today. His name, Brian Kennedy. Check this out. When,

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There he was with his own version of You Raise Me Up, which he had been the very first person to sing when he was asked to do just that by an outfit called Secret Garden. And Brian is 60 today. He's overcome many health issues. And there he was with You Raise Me Up. It's an anniversary oldie.

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9: 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This Wiltshire town has Saxon origins, with King Ethelred the Unready having a manor here. Below Caution lies Britain's largest underground bunker, built during the Cold War as an emergency relocation site for government. The well-preserved stone buildings here attract film and TV crews. Productions filmed here include Poldark and Gilly Cooper's Rivals, where it doubled for the fictional Cotchester. 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

0: Big time, big record, Peter Gabriel and Edison Lighthouse, the ever popular Love Grows. 8:30, this is Boom.
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2: Hello, I'm Chris Milligan with the latest business stories from Sky News. The Chancellor, John Healey, is being warned he may have to find billions more for public services as inflation pushes up costs. The Institute for Fiscal Studies says avoiding cuts to government departments could require an extra £25 billion by the 2030s. The Tories are calling on the government to approve the Jackdaw and Rosebank oil and gas fields in the North Sea. The Conservatives say it could unlock nearly 3 billion barrels of oil. Ministers say the opposition completely failed to secure our energy supply when they were in power. Figures from the British Beer and Pub Association show almost 300 establishments permanently shut their doors in the first 9 months of the year, costing around 5,000 jobs. Landlords have blamed high operating costs, though the government's added a 15% discount to business rates. And beauty salons and hairdressers are helping to plug gaps in our high streets and at shopping centres. A report by the British Beauty Council and L'Oreal show they account for almost a third of all spots in retail parks and around a fifth in smaller towns.
3: This is John Kettley with a Boom forecast on a day where temperatures peak between 15 and 18 degrees with a few sunny breaks after a rather damp start for many, and the northwest will see a wet and windier evening.

0: She does a fine job with that Bee Gees song to love somebody. It was Nina Simone, 8:35.
1: Your first record.
0: Well, now, we have one of the most popular first records that we've ever done, really, here on Boom Radio. And here it comes again. In this case, it's two boomers again going for the same first record. Francis O'Connor is in Manchester. You bought it at a popular record store there, Marshall's Record Centre. You reckon you were about 8 or 9 years old. You loved the sound of it, and it started you off on a lifetime of collecting. And many years later, the drummer on the record, one of the great session drummers, Clem Cattini, you tell me, gave a talk in Manchester about his career, incredible career as a session drummer, playing examples of his many hits he was involved in. Well, one of the records I played earlier, did you hear A Way of Life by The Family Dog? He was the drummer on that. And, of course, this by The Tornadoes.

0: got to be one of the biggest hits that drummer Clem Cattini was ever involved in. Well, he was part of the Tornadoes and that huge global record, Telstar. Not only, in this case, the first record bought by Francis O'Connor, but also John Ferguson in Glasgow. You were about 10. You remember hearing it on the radio and just loving it, just like Francis. And you were in town with your mum and she bought it for you. Good old mum.
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Gotta run or shave. Too hot, or to put it more realistically, not too cold this morning. Cool and the Gang. And Play Me Like You Play Your Guitar, that was Duane Eddy. Now, our sponsors here at Boom, the Oldie Magazine, which has been going since 1992. Well, in this month's issue, the cover feature is What a Swell Party. It's Mary Killen of Giles and Mary fame. You know, the long-married couple on Gogglebox? Well, Mary tells us how to throw a party. I've never thought of Mary as a party animal. Maybe we'll see her in a different light. 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

0: That was session singer Jackie Lee, and her theme to the TV series White Horses, which actually was a foreign programme to start with. It got dubbed into English. And Jackie also had a hit with another theme from Rupert the Bear. Oh, on the subject of animals, John in Godalming sent me this. He says, what do you call a row of rabbits hopping away? A receding hairline. Don't blame me, blame John.
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7: Good morning, it's Mike Wire. Squeeze launched their biggest UK tour yet at Glasgow's OVO Hydro on November the 12th. Francis Rossi is on his Songbook Quo Past, Present and Future tour with classic Quo hits and stories. Milton Keynes Theatre on the 25th of October. Mick Jagger says they're the most famous Stones band in England. See the hilarious counterfeit Stones at Roses Theatre, Tewkesbury on the 17th of October.
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The Hollies' first single after Alan Clark had left to be replaced by the Swedish singer Mikael Rickfors. The Baby, The Hollies. And Nicky Horn's here this afternoon on Boom at 4 o'clock with a really terrific blend of music. Do check it out. And that includes Your Perfect 10. It's a song that you think is simply perfect, which certainly Nicky did when he was a young whippersnapper, because this was the first record he bought from the Everlys.

0: From the Sky News Centre at 9, power cuts have been reported in Ukraine following Russian strikes, despite Donald Trump claiming both sides had approved an energy ceasefire. Volodymyr Zelensky says he'd support a truce if Moscow does. The US president's been urging Ukrainians to stop strikes on Russian oil infrastructure after striking a deal with Vladimir Putin. He's under pressure over fuel prices ahead of midterm elections. Defence and security expert Michael Clark says it's desperate.
1: If the Russians can deliver in the deal that's been announced, that will give the Americans 4 days between now and the end of the year of diesel supplies. It'll make no difference to anything. The big issue on diesel shortages is the Iran war. And of course, President Trump doesn't want the American electorate to blame the Iran war.
0: A zoo at the centre of a fatal tiger attack will remain shut for the whole of today. Witnesses at Yorkshire Wildlife Park claim he scaled a fence to get into the animal's enclosure where he was mauled. We're being warned to avoid all but essential travel to the Saudi Arabian cities of Jeddah and Dammam. Over the weekend, 13 people died in Houthi militant attacks on the international airport in the capital Riyadh. Pope Leo has left the Vatican for Rome's Gemelli Hospital, where he'll have surgery for a growth on his lung. He's revealed that doctors had found the small nodule at an early stage. Sport now, and Liverpool captain Virgil van Dijk says he will definitely share his comments on Manchester City's guilty verdict once the appeal process is settled.
2: The only thing I can say, because it's ongoing, is that obviously the games we've played, I really enjoyed the rivalry. But that's on pitch. What happened off pitch is a totally different story. And I think because it's still ongoing, I don't think it's a good idea for me to comment on this.
0: City thrashed Liverpool 3-0 at Anfield in their first game since being found guilty of breaching Premier League finance rules. And finally, Santa Claus will be filling his sleigh with screen-free presents this Christmas. Toy Shop The Entertainer reports that this year, none of its top 10 most in-demand gifts have a screen component. That's the latest. I'm Chris Milligan.
3: British Gas thinks all mornings should start off just right, with a nice toasty shower. No boiler drama in sight, because freezing water's the worst. Don't you agree? Let our engineers fix it. If they can't, there's no fee. Anyone can book without any strings, because here at British Gas, we take care of things.
4: This is John Kettley with the Boom Forecast on a day where temperatures peak between 15 and 18 degrees with a few sunny breaks after a rather damp start for many, and the northwest will see a wet and windier evening. Great.

I wonder if you've ever seen a ghost in your house. Of course, if you have, nobody will believe you. That was Ardeen Taylor. So now, here's a record, and I'm sure a lot of people still aren't aware that when this became a hit for The Jam, that it wasn't them who did it first. It was these guys, The Kinks, David Watts.

Those Happy House Martins and the Kinks with the Ray Davies song David Watts, who was a real person. In fact, Ray said he was real. He was a concert promoter in Rutland. And that means it's time for me to play you a soundtrack song. And I'm sure if you went to see the 1976 film Car Wash, you'll remember the opening scene where the staff arrive, they clock in, they set up the Los Angeles car wash for the day's work. And one of the people working there turns on the radio and the theme tune kicks in.

A day in the life of a Los Angeles car wash as portrayed in that film in 1976. That was the high energy opening sequence where the staff are dancing around while they're working to that song, while they're vacuuming and they're spraying and they're drying the cars. Rose Royce, Car Wash, lead singer Gwen Dickey. It's the soundtrack song. Peter Bowler in Loughton. The other day you heard me playing Honey Buses, I Can't Let Maggie Go, written by their group member Pete Dello, who also wrote another really good song for them, Do I Still Figure in Your Life? Peter likes both, but he thinks this is the definitive version from Joe Cocker.

0: He performed that at Woodstock. Joe Cocker, Do I Still Figure in Your Life? Previously recorded and written by Pete Dello of Honeybus, who also wrote I Can't Let Maggie Go. It's 19 minutes past nine.
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10: Boom Radio High Street History. Clark's Shoes began in 1825 from a humble workshop in Somerset when Cyrus Clark opened a tannery manufacturing leather goods with his brother James. Among the sheepskin rugs, James had the idea of using offcuts to create slippers, and the footwear trade rapidly grew. The first press ad appeared in 1936, and their own chain of shops opened in the 30s called Peter Lord, trading until the 90s, complete with the famous Clark's foot gauge. High Street History.

No need for her to recharge her batteries. Yvonne Elliman, Love Me, and the Dave Clark Five, Glad All Over. And each morning at this time, this is where we do a bit of reminiscing. Or to be more precise, where you do about your school days. And in this case, it's Josephine Simons in Thaydon Boys. Welcome to School Call, Josephine. You went to Leighton County High School for Girls, starting in 65, having passed your 11 plus. Well done, Josephine. It was a grammar then, and you tell me how one day you had to go to the dentist early on, and then went on to school, where the cloakroom was a long room with wooden bench seats and grills, with hooks on top for the coats. She says, as I was walking through to hang my coat on my hook, dozens of spiders scurried out from underneath and ran through the aisles. I was terrified. I quickly hung up my coat and rushed out. I never liked spending any length of time there after that, well, understandably. Although, she says, nothing ever materialised when lots of girls were about. I suppose strength in numbers, eh? Spiders and dentists. All a bit too much for one day at Leighton County High School for Girls. It's our school of the day.

Graham Gouldman and Andrew Gold, who was the duo Wax, were one-hit wonders with Bridge to Your Heart. Well, thanks again, Josephine, for your school call. Another one same time tomorrow. Keep them coming. You can do it on our website front page. Somebody else who went to Sharon School, Leighton County High for Girls, was Dame Sharon White, previously chairman of the John Lewis Partnership and chief executive of Ofcom.

0: 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Boom Radio, with records like that. Leslie Gore, Look of Love. 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

An early twist and shout, the Isley Brothers. That would have been the one the Beatles heard to encourage their recording. But it was first done by the Top Notes. It was produced by Phil Spector, and you would hardly recognise that one as being the same song. The Rubettes as well with Tonight. Well, today it is Thanksgiving Day in Canada. So if you're Canadian and in the UK, happy Thanksgiving Day, including our very own Diana Luke. She'll be here. She's a lovely end to the day at 10 o'clock. And, well, we can give thanks that over the weekend we heard that the government is considering a review of those dreaded airport drop-off charges at last. Why couldn't they have done it before the summer holidays?

0: 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It's a kind of modern bit of northern soul. Brooke Combe, Your Love Was Made of Stone.
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I wonder which year it's going to be on David Lloyd's Top 5 at 11. Well, just over an hour to wait to find out. He'll be with you very shortly as well. Annie Lennox, Why, and The Crying Game from Dave Berry. That's breakfast for today. Hopefully we can enjoy some more tomorrow together. Meanwhile, this is City Boy on the blower.

0: From the Sky News Centre at 10, the zoo where a tiger mauled a man to death will stay shut for the whole of today while investigations continue. At least part of the Yorkshire Wildlife Park near Doncaster had been expected to reopen 2 days after the fatal attacks inside the big cat's enclosure. Rhys Oliver, an animal conservationist, says it's likely to have been startled.
1: The only thing that goes into that enclosure normally would be sort of enrichment toys or food. So I think he was probably just playing, using his predatory instinct, seeing what it was, and unfortunately it ended up being a fatal attack.
0: The tiger won't be put down. Volodymyr Zelensky claimed Russia struck a power plant in Kharkiv immediately after Donald Trump's post, saying he'd brokered an energy ceasefire. Ukraine's leader says he'd support a truce if Moscow does the same. The US president's been urging the Ukrainians to stop strikes on Russian oil infrastructure after agreeing a diesel deal with Vladimir Putin. Shadow Energy Secretary Andrew Bowie says it's a bad agreement.
2: Of course we want to see an end to this fight, and of course we want to see energy prices reduce across the world. This is not the way to do it, giving succor to Vladimir Putin and giving them much-needed revenue at a time when they're struggling.
0: Russell Brand's arrived at court for the start of his rape and sexual assault trial. The 51-year-old actor and comedian denies attacks on six women between 1999 and 2009. Andy Burnham's promising to disclose his dealings with Manchester City's owners when he was the region's mayor. Tory leader Kemi Badenoch's been calling for transparency. The club denies breaching financial rules. At least one pub per day is expected to have closed in the UK this year. The British Beer and Pub Association says almost 300 permanently shut their doors in the first 9 months of the year. And finally, patients in England can now use their phones and smartwatches to be notified that prescriptions are ready. NHS England says the move will end unnecessary calls and stop wasted trips to the chemist. That's the latest. I'm Chris Milligan.
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5: This is John Kettley with a Boom forecast on a day where temperatures peak between 15 and 18 degrees with a few sunny breaks after a rather damp start for many. And the northwest will see a wet and windier evening.

How can anyone come up with a masterpiece like that in their early 20s? What was Paul McCartney back then? 24? God. Graham Dean, also capable of creating masterpieces. He's back with you for another breakfast programme tomorrow morning at 7:30 from his home in London. Good morning, this is Boom Radio UK. I'm David Lloyd from Nottingham, and here we go with two more hours of music for our generation. This

Ico, the Dixie Cups. Good stuff. Now, who's this disturbing us? It's Tony Cooper. Hello, Tony from Nuneaton. And I love the way you've sort of got this shared email address with your wife. That sounds like a shared bank account, isn't it? Anyway, Tony says, I was wondering which little things we do simply because our parents did. And he says, this occurred to me whilst I was preparing Brussels sprouts yesterday. I always cut a cross into them, and I asked myself why. I checked on the internet, and apparently it makes little or no difference whatsoever as to how they cook or how they taste. So why do I do it? He says, it must be because Mum did. I wonder if your listeners can think of anything else like that. Look what you've started now. I'll blame it on you, Tony. Thank you for listening.

0: Good morning. If today is the very first day you've joined us, welcome to the world of Boom Radio, broadcasting from our homes to yours. And who's this actually? It's Colin Pye from Luton, who says, I've joined you from the other side. And the only thing I miss about the other side is new music. But as we explained, actually, Colin, we do play, and we always have, play a tiny bit of new music. And on that note, that was Skerryvore and Singing Up in Heaven.
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9: Callander. A small town in the county of Perthshire, Callander is a popular tourist stop for those visiting the Highlands. Back in the 1960s, it was used as a setting for the TV series Dr. Finlay's Casebook, and it's the gateway to the Loch Lomond and Trossachs National Park. And at the head of Loch Katrine there, the outlaw and folk hero Rob Roy MacGregor was born. Boom Radio across the UK, including Callander.

China Crisis, King in a Catholic style. And before that, it was the Four Seasons, Walk Like a Man. Now, each morning at 10:30 on Boom, Monday to Friday, we tell a tale of your first car. Oh, and the accounts are always remarkable. And as we always say, very often, it's not about the car. It's actually about lives. It's about people. It's about places. And today, it's the account of Gillian Stone and her, and I'm going to use the word she uses here, her Dickie Ford Anglia. That's next.

0: Ah, there's a song from us to you if you've had a busy Monday morning so far, getting all your jobs done, all your medical appointments in the diary for the week ahead. Oh, what joy. Yes, Detroit Spinners, could it be? I'm falling in love. Right, just gone 10:30 at Boom.
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0: Good morning, Gillian Stone from Arnold, who says, my first car was our Ford Anglia. It had a Dickey solenoid. That's a technical term. My policeman hubby showed me how to lift the bonnet and press it in. So one day, when heavily pregnant, it played up. So I squeezed myself out of the car, lifted the bonnet, but being only 5 foot, I had to lift my bump up and over and reach down to press the damn solenoid in, then get my bump out of the way, slam the bonnet down, squeeze back in the car to keep the revs up. Well, I got to the bottom of the road, which was a hill, and the car came to a halt right in the middle of the road. I tried everything, but had no choice but to hurriedly waddle back up the road to ring my hubby, because he was on duty nearby. So I went back down the road to wait for help, and there was a man across the road leaning on his spade, laughing at me, until hubby turned up in his police car. Then he dropped his spade and asked if he could be of any help. Well, it really annoyed me. If it happened these days, he'd have had a few expletives from me. But back then, I was young and innocent. I just told my hubby, who said, take no notice, Gillian. Now, every day, I watch Heartbeat, and I see the old grey Anglia and smile.

0: open wide. I'd love to see the lyrics to that song written down. Linda Ronstadt, Aaron Neville, Don't Know Much. And before that, that's a really interesting track from The Who and Happy Jack. Must be one of the only songs ever to mention the Isle of Man. Oh, one of the few songs to mention the Isle of Man, which is where Pete Townsend from The Who used to go on holiday when he was a little lad. And that actually is Paul McCartney's favourite Who track. It's 20 to 11 at Boom.
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But you knew that on Boom, and before that it was Elvis. Where do you store your nostalgic bits and pieces that you might need one day? We used to hire a storage unit. It used to cost an arm and a leg. And then they said they were closing it down, so we ended up throwing away loads of stuff that we hadn't bothered with for 15 years, and the rest now is under our beds and in the back of wardrobes, and goodness knows. In that vein, here's a commercial message from Fab Four Memorabilia, and they're on the lookout for autographs and rock and pop memorabilia, which you may have stashed away, stuff from the 60s and 70s and 80s from the Beatles or the Stones or the Who or Duran Duran. They're hosting more of their successful rock and pop valuation days. The next one is on the 17th of October in Winchester, and then on the 18th in Chichester, and in Worcester on the 31st of October. Check out more information from their website at fab4memorabilia.co.uk.

0: It was a song produced by the great Gus Dudgeon years ago. Angie Gold, Every Home Should Have One. Now put your hand up if you used to listen to David Hamilton years ago. And it's just about everybody, isn't it? Because he was on Radio 1 and Radio 2 simultaneously. Now just imagine that. Mind you, there's an idea for the BBC as they look to identify cost savings. 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
1: 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Dorothy Perkins was launched in 1909 as H.P. Newman & Co., specialising in straw hats and small millinery items. The name Dorothy Perkins was adopted 10 years later, inspired by a variety of rambling rose. When Dorothy Perkins floated in 1958, it had 130 shops, mainly in the South. The chain grew, and in 1971 the shops were modernised with the old rose-coloured facades and signature logo vanishing. High Street History.
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6: 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Squeeze launched their biggest UK tour yet at Glasgow's OVO Hydro on November the 12th. Francis Rossi is on his Songbook Quo Past, Present and Future Tour with classic Quo hits and stories. Milton Keynes Theatre on the 25th of October. Mick Jagger says they're the most famous Stones band in England. See the hilarious counterfeit Stones at Roses Theatre, Tewkesbury on the 17th of October.
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It's such a good song, is that? Lou Christie, I'm going to make you mine. Right, should we sort out something important now? Biscuits. Do you say nice or nice biscuits? At long last, this is important, at long last the manufacturers have confirmed it's actually nice biscuits, as in the place. There we are. That's that sorted. It's taken a lifetime to get that done. Now let's move on to world peace, shall we? News next, and then your memories flooding back on another top five, the top five hits from this moment in a year gone by. First of all, here comes Elton.

0: From the Sky News Centre at 11, Ukraine says it's ready to respect an energy ceasefire, even though its president says he learnt about it through social media. Days after striking a diesel deal with Russia, Donald Trump claims to have brokered a truce between both sides to stop power plants being hit. Volodymyr Zelensky says Moscow must be forced to cooperate.
1: We need American pressure on Russia, not sanctions relief, not concessions, but real pressure, so that we can achieve at least what the American president posted about an energy ceasefire.
0: A zoo where a man was mauled to death in the tiger enclosure won't open today as expected. Investigations are continuing into Saturday's incident at Yorkshire Wildlife Park, where a man was savaged after apparently scaling a fence to get close to the big cats. Russell Brand has arrived at court for the start of his trial.
2: Mr. Brand, what do you have to say about the charges against you?
0: The 51-year-old actor and comedian was joined by his wife as he went into Suffolk Crown Court. He denies rape, sexual assault and indecent assault charges against six women between 1999 and 2009. Jury selection's expected today ahead of a trial which could last 10 weeks. The head of a school in southern France and a teacher have been shot and wounded. It's happened at a secondary school east of Marseille. Their conditions aren't known. A 14-year-old pupil has been detained. HMV is closing its flagship Oxford Street store just 3 years after reopening the site. The music retailer is blaming a doubling in rent demands and plans to leave in March. It says it's looking for a new shop in London's West End. And finally, we're being asked to vote for our favourite train station. 20 finalists are battling out for the top prize in the competition known as the World Cup of Stations. That's the latest from Sky News. I'm Chris Milligan.
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4: This is John Kettley with a Boom forecast on a day where temperatures peak between 15 and 18 degrees with a few sunny breaks after a rather damp start for many. And the northwest will see a wet and windier evening.
5: David Lloyd in the morning. Boom, top five.
6: Good morning. 1 year, five songs, a million memories. Today's top five. Let's think back to the way things were in your life this weekend.
5: 1961.

Another top five begins, and today we're looking back to the way things were in your life this week in 1961. Where were you? Who were you with? John Layton was at number five with Johnny Remember Me, and at four...

It was number three this week in 1961 from The Shadows, Contiki, and before that, Billy Fury and Jealousy. In the Daily Mirror today in 1961, an advert for a set of low-cost encyclopedia for all the family from Oldham's, complete with a handsome free bookrest in superb golden cedar. How much are these? Set of eight. 20 shillings down, that's a pound, plus 14 monthly payments, that's £15, cash price £14.05, and that was about a week's wages, was that. Mind you, in those days, if we wanted to know something, we had to ask a friend, or go to the library, write to a national newspaper, or consult encyclopedia. Most homes had a battered old set of encyclopedia. The thing was, of course, they quickly got out of date. And then you couldn't afford a new set. Goodness, no. And I love it when we stay in a hotel, actually, going to the library. They often have very old books. And it's great thumbing through the old encyclopedia and seeing how dated and inaccurate some of the info is. In fact, you've probably got some old, dated, highly inaccurate encyclopedia on your bookshelf at home, I suspect. Top five continues.

0: The melody dated back hundreds of years, but there in the hands of the Highwaymen, number one this week in 1961. That was Michael. Now, in the Daily Mirror today in 1961, an advert for the programme called Call Oxbridge 2000. Do you remember this? It was the spin-off from Emergency Ward 10 from ATV, and that featured Dr. John Rennie, who'd left the hospital and gone to work in private practice. I think this only lasted about a year. Top five back tomorrow.
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1: The New Forest. The New Forest National Park covers an area of 219 square miles of outstanding natural beauty. With so many places of interest, it is no surprise that it is a magnet for day visitors and tourists. Notable residents have included Chris Packham, Florence Nightingale and Dame Esther Ranson. 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

Oh, there he was, an icon of the 80s, Nick Kershaw, with his blonde hair, The Riddle. Before that, Toto and Hold the Line. Have you noticed how many companies, at the bottom of their emails, it says, save the planet, do not print out this email unless you really have to? What they don't realise is that most people's printers don't work. You know, we couldn't print out the email, even if we wanted to.

0: The Shires and Bonfire Song. Right, what's on TV for the week ahead? As always, do let me have your recommendations. We're really enjoying All Creatures. You can't knock that, can you? My other half keeps falling asleep at the end of the episode. And then we can't watch the next one because I haven't seen the end of the previous one. So I have to sort of dramatise the end of the previous one quickly, you know, just bring them up to date. Siegfried said this, Mrs. Hall said that. Then we can watch it. Now, Mike Ward joins us, as always, from Brighton, TV critic from The Daily Express. And, Mike, The Party, that drama on ITV, started last night, continues tonight. What do you make of that?
1: Yes, it's a sort of political crime thriller. So, basically, Luke Evans plays a political journalist who has been friends since university with a guy played by Tom Cullen, who's a prominent politician. The Party refers to two things, because it's The Party as in the political party, but it's also the events that we see in slight flashback have taken place at a party where something horrendous has happened, and Luke Evans's character is initially accused of murder. There's a lot more to it than that. It is a lot more gripping than I've made it sound.
0: I do like the way they're doing posh people very well. I think they're portraying posh people rather well.
1: Yes.
0: The Party tonight on ITV. Tomorrow night, the Martin Lewis Money Show Live returns, and he'll be talking speedily and usefully as ever. Wednesday, BBC Two, The Book That Changed My Life.
1: Queen Camilla, yes, 9 o'clock on BBC Two. The Queen is very into reading, and very obvious point, but she's very keen to encourage people to get back into the habit of reading, which of course is something in this day and age is becoming increasingly tricky to do with other distractions. So this is a programme about people who've not just specifically talking about this book or that book, but why reading a book has been significant to their lives in terms of, you know, helping them take a new direction when they've gone through troubled times.
0: That's The Book That Changed My Life, BBC Two on Wednesday. And also on Wednesday, Invasion of the E-Bikes.
1: Oh, yes. Channel 5, 7 o'clock. It's the thing that everyone's getting increasingly wound up about. I hadn't realised this because I don't live in London, but apparently the number of e-bikes on the streets of London has pretty much doubled in the last 12 months. So this one starts off with a cabbie getting very irate at the number of bikes. And of course, you know, they've not got helmets and they've got no road sense, blah, blah, blah. But it's also a significant point because there's, you know, some of them being dumped all over the place. And a lot of people riding bikes don't really care for pedestrians either. So it's a chance for people to vent, but there's some serious points raised as well.
0: That's on Channel 5 on Wednesday night. Thank you, Mike Ward. Have a good week.
1: Cheers, David.

0: Brian Wilson once said that was one of the most underrated Beach Boys records ever. So let's rate that this morning. There we go. Mind you, with Brian, the difficulty was he used to give a different opinion about records depending on which day of the week it was, with due respect to his genius, but that did pose challenges for biographers. Beach Boys and Breakaway. Next on Boom, it's the chap who famously created the Society for the Prevention of Cruelty to Long-Haired Men.
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It's the Police, Spirits in the Material World. Before that, Bowie, Golden Years. Did you see that wonderful article in the Times magazine over the weekend about the brilliant Dame Judi Dench, who's having a theatre named after her, isn't she? The Shaftesbury Theatre, to be the Judi Dench Theatre next February. But she was asked, there must be some advantages to growing older. And she said, well, no, not really, apart from the fact that they give you a dressing room nearer the stage. And she also gets really annoyed by those trigger warnings in the theatre and on the telly in films and dramas and things. She says, who knows what might trigger people? Balloons, clowns, buttons. She says, I've got a friend who doesn't like bananas. But should supermarkets put up warning signs in the fruit and veg aisle?

The boat that I row, yes, says Lulu, paddling furiously across the lake in Regent's Park, taking the Freeman's catalogues from one side to the other. Now, when Barry Manilow was in the UK a few months ago now, it was great to catch up with him, and I said to him, do you remember those incredible performances when you first came to the UK in the 70s? Huge crowd screaming, and he said, no, the only thing I remember is how horrible the press were to me.

0: Barry Manilow, Even Now. Good morning. Hello. If it's the first time you've joined us, welcome to the world of Boom Radio. I'm David Lloyd. Midday today, it's the legendary David Hamilton. Yes, he's here. We've got everybody here. We've got Simon Bates, we've got Judy Spires and Roger Day, and very many familiar names. That's how we rock, broadcasting from our homes to yours. And our record library, it's huge. It's not the same old songs on a loop. You'll hear your favourites, but quite a few surprises as well. That's how we rock here at Boom.
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It's Dave D, Dozy Beaky, Mikancic, and Hold Tight. Right, news is next at midday, and then today's edition of the David Hamilton Music Show. And after the weekend, he's always raring to go. He can't wait to get started from his home in Sussex. He's like a dog let off a lead in a park, but yeah, you can't say that about him, can you? He's radio royalty, for goodness sake. But he's next, and I'll see you tomorrow at 10.

0: From the Sky News Centre at midday, the Kremlin says contacts are ongoing about a possible energy ceasefire between Russia and Ukraine. Yesterday, Donald Trump posted on social media that he'd brokered one between both sides. Moscow's rejecting the idea of a 60-day truce proposed by President Zelensky, saying it wants an overall peace deal. The zoo, where a tiger mauled a man to death, will stay shut for the whole of today while investigations continue. At least part of the Yorkshire Wildlife Park near Doncaster had been expected to reopen 2 days after the fatal attack inside the big cat's enclosure. Rhys Oliver's an animal conservationist.
1: The only thing that goes into that enclosure normally would be sort of enrichment toys or food. So I think he was probably just playing, using his predatory instinct, seeing what it was. And unfortunately, it ended up being a fatal attack.
0: Jury selection's taken place for Russell Brand's trial on rape and sexual assault charges. The actor and comedian who denies all wrongdoing arrived at Southwark Crown Court earlier with his wife. People fleeing conflict or natural disaster would not be granted asylum here if Reform UK won power. Nigel Farage says he'd suspend the entire system for a full parliamentary term and cancel any applications in progress. The Reform UK leader claims he'd scrap the resettlement schemes and legal refugee routes.
2: It's not as if we've been ungenerous over the course of the last decade. Indeed, since the Brexit vote, 500,000 people have been given asylum here. But we have to end this asylum scam, and we have to end this racket.
0: Labour's dismissed the proposals as a sign of desperation and weakness. 3 years after it reopened, HMV is closing its flagship store in London. It's blaming soaring rent demands for pulling out of Oxford Street by next March. And just weeks after finalising their divorce, actor Tobey Maguire has officiated the wedding of his ex-wife to her new husband. Jennifer Meyer has married the son of a Nigerian billionaire. That's the latest. I'm Chris Milligan.
3: 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He is David Hamilton. He's worked with the greats on radio and TV, and is still at it daily on Boom. In David Hamilton's Long and Winding Road, he tells the full frank story of his life, loves, and lessons learned. It's illustrated with pics of many of the stars he's worked with. David Hamilton's Long and Winding Road, out now in paperback from Amazon and leading bookshops.
4: This is John Kettley with a Boom forecast on a day where temperatures peak between 15 and 18 degrees with a few sunny breaks after a rather damp start for many, and the northwest will see a wet and windier evening.

The ELO Shine a Little Love. Good afternoon. Thank you to David Lloyd. He's absolutely right. On Monday, I'm like a dog let loose in the park. I'm like an uncoiled spring, dying to share with you my wares.

0: I was working in Carlisle, and on a free weekend, I decided to visit my brother in Filey. Driving across country, having to retune the radio every 25 miles or so, I came across a station in North Yorkshire. An advert came on for a car hire company called Van Gough. Their line was, "If you need a car in a hurry, we've got one here."
1: David Hamilton's

Mac and Katie Kassoon, brother and sister from Trinidad and Tobago. I had several of their songs as Hamilton Hot Shots. They all did well. That one's in the top 10 in 1975. Don't Do It, Baby. And this is new from Paul Carrack.

0: Paul Carrack, always on my mind from his new album, The Countryside of Paul Carrack. Just like to say hello to Wendy, who I met in the co-op this morning. She loves Boom. Hi, Wendy.
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Wet, wet, wet. Angel eyes following the small faces who were in their famous Ichiku Park. More ends this week on the A to Z of the Best of British. And today, a band formed in Dunfermline in 1968 who had an international hit with their album Hair of the Dog. Here's a track from it in gentle mood on Boom. It's Nazareth.

Nazareth and their version of Love Hurts. Nazareth, who were the first Western rock band to take a full stage production behind the Iron Curtain. They sold out 12 consecutive shows in Moscow's Olympic Stadium.

0: Herman's Hermits and Something Is Happening. All the time we are welcoming new listeners to Boom Radio. 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
3: Outside, gloomy skies, a persistent drizzle, and a chilly wind blowing from the west, north, east, and south.
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Bob Marley and the Wailers, Could You Be Loved, following Joan Baez and the night they drove old Dixie down. Here at Boom, we are partnering this year with That'll Be the Day. It's the longest running touring theatre show celebrating music from the 50s to the 80s. Electrifying performances, nostalgic hits and comedy sketches as well. It's a great night out. I know I saw it a few nights ago in Worthing, and it's a brand new version of the show. You can find out more at thatlbetheday.com. And I'll tell you where you can see the show next after Shirley Bassey.

0: Charlie Bassey, Kiss Me, Honey, Honey, Kiss Me. While you're puckering up, I should tell you where you can next see That'll Be the Day. It's at the Roses Theatre in Tewkesbury on the 21st and 22nd of this month, and at Stafford Gatehouse on the 23rd and 24th. Be there or be square.
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The Trugs on Boom, Any Way That You Want Me. Resident funster Roy Jackson in Blackpool says, I went to the doctors the other day and I said, whenever I drink coffee, I get a sharp pain in my eye. And he said, have you tried taking the spoon out first? Roy says, on Friday, I heard you talking about going to the library for a book on the Titanic. He says, I went to the library asking for a book about the history of pantomime. And they asked the librarian where I could find it, and she said, it's behind you.

0: From the Sky News Centre at 1, the Kremlin says Vladimir Putin's ready to stop attacks on Ukraine, but only on election day in the country. Volodymyr Zelensky insists he'd allow a poll, but only if Moscow agrees to a 60-day truce, which it hasn't. Donald Trump claimed on social media to have brokered an energy ceasefire, which Ukraine's president said he'd go along with if Russia signed up too. Kremlin spokesperson Dmitry Peskov says contacts are ongoing.
1: In the Kremlin, both President Putin and officials at other levels have repeatedly stated that we do not want a ceasefire. We want long-term peace. We are ready to do everything possible to achieve it.
0: The zoo at the centre of a deadly tiger mauling is still closed. Authorities are investigating after a man climbed over the fence of the enclosure and was then savaged. The jury's been selected for Russell Brand's trial at Southwark Crown Court. He denies rape, sexual and indecent assault charges against six women between 1999 and 2009. A woman has been jailed for 3 months for breaching the anonymity of Jeffrey Donaldson's victims. Donna Toman, who's 55 and from Ballinahinch in County Down, pleaded guilty at a previous hearing. The UK's AI minister says we must build machines that put humans in control. Kanishka Narayan's calling for a national effort to strengthen Britain's defences against the technology. He's also warning we can't rely on tech giants to police their own systems. Mr. Narayan told a conference in London, the choices we make now will matter for generations.
2: The choices we make now matter. Machines that help scientists discover new medicines. Machines that give care workers more time with the people who depend on them. Machines that help British businesses become more productive. Above all, machines that leave us, human beings, in charge.
0: And Sunday's apparently now become the busiest day online, with broadband traffic 12% higher than the daily average. Virgin Media O2 says its network data shows internet activity peaks at 20 past nine in the evening. That's the latest. I'm Chris Milligan. Boom Radio.
3: You know, Charlie Bigham says the best things happen when you're not rushing. Take a good marinade. Not much seems to be changing, but quietly, everything is. That's why Charlie rests the chicken for his tikka masala in spiced double cream for so long. Sure, it takes time. But then again, if you're looking for shortcuts, you're in the wrong kitchen. Charlie Bigham's slowly does it.
4: A cloudy day for many of us, with a few outbreaks of rain and the chance of some sunny spells. Windy in the far north with highs of 18 degrees Celsius.
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Tom Jones, his first hit and number one in 1965, It's Not Unusual. Rick Parfitt was born 78 years ago today in Woking, Surrey. Joined Status Quo as singer and rhythm guitarist in 1967, epitomising the rock star with his long blonde hair. Here he is in fine form with Quo, What You're Proposing.

Fox, Only You Can. Sam Moore, one half of one of the great recording duos, was born on this date, the 12th of October 1935, in Miami. He put the Sam into Sam and Dave, nicknamed Double Dynamite. Sam and Dave thoroughly disliked each other, rarely speaking off stage and travelling to gigs separately. But on stage, they were

0: Sam and Dave on the anniversary of Sam Moore's birthday. Soul Sister, Brown Sugar.
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0: A story of friendship today from Harry Smith in Whitley Bay. Harry says, I first met Doreen Thompson at the age of 15 in 1958 at Tyne Boys Club. It was situated in the basement of Knott's Flats, overlooking the entrance of the River Tyne and Collingwood's Monument, where we were training outside playing football, and Doreen was playing outside with her friends. We became friends from that day and are still friends to this day. And here's a record that reminds Harry of that time.

0: Bobby Darin, a dream lover for Harry Smith in Whitley Bay and for his, well, virtually lifetime friend Dorian.
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3: Derby. The city's cathedral has the second highest perpendicular church tower in England, and the Arboretum was the first public park, the inspiration for New York's Central Park. Harry Stevens, the inventor of the hot dog, was born in Derby before emigrating to the States, and Rolls and Royce came here to build their car production factory as the council offered cheap electricity. Boom Radio, across the UK, including Derby.

A Colour Field, Thinking of You, and before that, the Spencer Davis Group, and Keep on Running. Now, today's story behind the song, The 3 Degrees, were formed as long ago as 1963. It was in the 70s when they signed to Philadelphia International Records that they rose to prominence, and they were first heard as the backing singers on MFSB and TSOP, The Sound of Philadelphia. They were introduced to British audiences on Sunday night at the London Palladium when they sang Year of Decision, which became their first UK hit. Ace songwriters Kenny Gamble and Leon Huff then came up with a number of songs that would be hits for them, none more so than When Will I See You Again, the song that was unique in that every sentence is a question. And the girls sang it at Prince Charles' 30th birthday party at Buckingham Palace. It was number one in several countries and has sold many millions worldwide. It was a song that so many people related to.

Wonderful. For 3 degrees, when will I see you again? Gary Needham in Luton says, you were talking about Speedway Star magazine. I saw Peter Craven win the World Speedway Championship at Wembley in September 1962. He died soon after following a racing accident in Edinburgh. From memory, Speedway Star published a commemorative issue on the 50th anniversary of his death. That prompted me to write in asking if he really wore pajamas under his leathers, as an older cousin had told me many years earlier. I was staggered at the response generated in succeeding issues. Finally, somebody produced a photo which showed him about to put on his leathers over a pair of pajamas.

0: Kenny Swims, I'm a Perfect Man. That is a track from his album Ugly, due out in January.
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Steam, na na, hey, hey, kiss him goodbye. How many nights have ended with that song? And before that, it was the Four Tops, and it's the same old song. Now, today's Hamilton's hidden history. In northern Spain, an almost 900-year-old church hides some of medieval Europe's most startling stonework, including, wait for it, nude figures, couples in intimate poses, and other provocative scenes carved directly into the masonry. These are 12th-century Romanesque carvings in the Collegiate Church of San Pedro in Cervajos. No one knows for certain why such explicit imagery appears in a Christian church. Scholars suggest the carvings may have served as moral warnings or reflect medieval beliefs about sin and the human body. And that is today's Hamilton's Hidden History, brought to you by Hidden History Travel, your friendly specialists in fascinating small group tours, superbly crafted and led by real archaeologists and historians.

0: UB40, Please Don't Make Me Cry. And before that, it was Rod Stewart, Thanks for the Memory, a very old song. It was introduced in the film The Big Broadcast of 1938 with Bob Hope. Signed today by Rod Stewart, who's just announced his tour dates for 2027, and it's going to be his last one.
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The Hollies. And just one look, I will be back at 9 o'clock tonight with an hour of records that sold a million. Got to play out with Hot Chocolate. Coming up next is Roger Day, who's just back from an adventure I'm sure he'll tell you about. See you later.

0: From the Sky News Centre at 2, the leader of Reform UK has been pretty clear on what he thinks about the Prime Minister discussing claims of Russian interference in the Brexit referendum.
1: The Prime Minister is a liar. Yes, a liar. There was no Russian interference, and the Russia hoax has run all the way through this.
0: That was Nigel Farage at a media conference in Hythe earlier. Downing Street also said Moscow didn't try to use the poll to their benefit, but officials say Andy Burnham absolutely accepts the result of the referendum to be legitimate. Ukraine says it's ready to respect an energy ceasefire, even though its president says he learned about it through social media. Days after striking a diesel deal with Russia, Donald Trump claims to have brokered a truce between both sides to stop power plants being hit. Volodymyr Zelensky says Moscow must be forced to cooperate.
2: We need American pressure on Russia, not sanctions relief, not concessions, but real pressure, so that we can achieve at least what the American president posted about an energy ceasefire.
0: A Yorkshire wildlife park's closed for a third day following the death of a man who was attacked by a tiger. Investigations have been taking place after he got into the enclosure on Saturday. Russell Brand's left court after jury selection began in his trial on rape and sexual assault charges. Six members of the potential panel had to leave because they remembered seeing social media coverage related to these allegations from 3 years ago. 10 people were arrested during Manchester City's game at Liverpool yesterday. It was City's first match since being found guilty of breaching Premier League finance rules. And England have renewed the central contracts of Ollie Pope and Shoaib Bashir, despite the duo being dropped by the country's test side. Zach Crawley's expiring deal has not been extended, ahead of Stephen Fleming's first series in charge against South Africa in December. A total of 39 players are now under contract. That's the latest. I'm Stevie Schillinglaw.
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5: A cloudy day for many of us, with a few outbreaks of rain and the chance of some sunny spells. Windy in the far north with highs of 18 degrees Celsius.

Good afternoon. Hi, hello, who are you? This is the Thinner Record Spinner, Roger Twigger Day. So pleased to be back with you from the Pirate Cove here at Boom Radio. And thank you very much to Mike Wire and Peter Quinn for sitting in for my programmes while I was away for a few days. And also, thank you very much to David Hamilton, who's back tonight for the Million Sellers. Kicking off there with Jimmy Jones and Good Timing.

Monday afternoon, the Boom Radio. Hope you had a good weekend. Daryl Hall and John Oates and Family Man, before that Steve Miller Band and Rockin' Me. Well, I went back to the UK for a few days, and the main reason was to spread the ashes of the wonderful Tom Edwards off where he had so many happy times, the Shivering Sands Forts, the home of a Radio City. It all went very well, actually. Sea was a bit choppy, but it didn't stop us. And my thanks to the people in charge of the Waverley paddle steamer, who are on their way back to Scotland for the winter. If you get a chance to go on it, please do. It is a magnificent bit of heritage.

0: That's his first record, you know. Very good. That is David Kent and Stepping Into Love.
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2: There's that time and space now for people to reflect and think about what they actually want. Once they've collected the ashes, there's so many options nowadays for people to do things. Tattoos, jewellery, people scatter them all around the world. 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They enjoyed cruises, so off you go, on a cruise somewhere around the world. Some going fireworks. 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They would then transfer the ashes into a certain firework. And obviously once that's let off, the ashes are then dispersed into space in effect. And then they're just freely roaming around wherever they want to go. Wind catches them, they can go wherever they want. And then they're on their next journey is how people see it then. 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
5: 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Army and Navy stores began in 1871 thanks to a group of Army and Navy officers selling domestic goods at discounted prices. Expanding quickly, it was based in an overcrowded London distillery. After the challenges of war to overseas expansion, it grew at home during the 50s and 60s, acquiring stores in Wolverhampton, Aldershot, Leamington Spa and Bromley.

from an EP, you know. Have you got it in your collection? The Beatles at Boom Radio. And the Magical Mystery Tour. Before that, the Pretenders. And That Is a Kid. Of course, I used my time back in the UK to sample some real ale, mainly at the Mayflower, one of my favourite pubs of all time in Lee-on-Sea. And while in there, I got chatting to some people from the Lee-on-Sea Sailing Club. That was Stuart, Steve, Tim and Robin Tothill, who've invited me round next time to have a few beers at their place. That's an offer. I won't be able to refuse. We're back at the Christmas period, so I'll see you then.

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Boom Radio with Odyssey. Use it up and wear it out. And congratulations to the new World Conker champion. That's Frankie Hooper, age 28, and she'd never played Conkers before. I wonder if anybody listening was actually at the event. You'll remember this from Radio North Sea International.

0: Happy memories of when I had black hair and it was down to here. Peter and Peace and the royalties from that all used to go to charity. I assume they still do.
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Boom Radio, first with Neil Sedaka and Little Devil, and then the Drifters. And Can I Take You Home, Little Girl? 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Here's a word from our friends at Hidden History Travel. 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Here's Cliff Bennett.

Bit of a theme going on here this afternoon at Boom Radio. I played you the Drifters' Can I Take You Home, Little Girl? And there's Cliff Bennett and the Rebel Rousers, and I'll Take You Home. Here's Glen Campbell.

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Boom Radio with Madness and House of Fun for that, the Cufflinks and Tracy. Don't go anywhere, because after the 3 o'clock news, I do have six from the 60s.

0: From the Sky News Centre at 3, Andy Burnham will tell MPs it would be a dereliction of duty not to seek a new deal with the EU. He's expected to suggest Brexit's done more harm than good when he makes a House of Commons statement later. Nigel Farage is accusing the PM of lying after he said it's clear Russia interfered in the 2016 referendum. Our political correspondent Lucy McDade says Mr Burnham's facing questions.
1: In questioning the Brexit referendum, he's calling into question the legitimacy of the result, which Number 10 has had to stamp down today and say that no, that result was the result. Number 10 were very keen to say we shouldn't be looking backwards, we should be looking forwards.
0: The Kremlin says Vladimir Putin's ready to stop attacks on Ukraine, but only on election day in the country. Vladimir Zelensky insists he'd allow a poll, but only if Moscow agrees to a 60-day truce, which it hasn't. Donald Trump claimed on social media to have brokered an energy ceasefire, which Ukraine's president said he'd go along with if Russia signed up too. Kremlin spokesperson Dmitry Peskov says contacts are ongoing.
2: In the Kremlin, both President Putin and officials at other levels have repeatedly stated that we do not want a ceasefire, we want long-term peace. We are ready to do everything possible to achieve it.
0: Police are continuing to ask people not to share footage from Yorkshire Wildlife Park on Saturday. A man was mauled by a tiger when he got into the enclosure. Britain's AI minister says a breach of the UK's cyber defences is likely, if not inevitable. Kanishka Narayan thinks developers must build machines that leave us human beings in charge. Jury selection's taken place ahead of Russell Brand's trial on rape and sexual assault charges. The actor and comedian denies all wrongdoing. And the Vatican has confirmed Pope Leo will be admitted to hospital in Rome in the late morning tomorrow. The pontiff told crowds at yesterday's Sunday blessing that his doctor had found a small nodule on one of his lungs. That's the latest. I'm Stevie Schillinglaw.
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5: Gales are possible in North Scotland this evening, staying cloudy with drizzly outbreaks across the south and east. A spell of heavy rain moves into the north lows of 11 degrees Celsius. Roger.

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1: Blackpool. It takes 7 years to paint Blackpool Tower and 14 weeks to take down the illuminations, which have been switched on by the Horse Red Rum and Kermit the Frog. Blackpool is the home of ballroom dancing. It was the first town in the world to have electric street lighting and the first permanent electric tram. 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

Boom Radio with Elton John, Kiss the Bride. I don't think you can do that now without permission. And before that, Sister Sledge, and He's the Greatest Dancer. Clearly not about me. And a good afternoon to John Langford. It says, please say well done to the players of Bury FC, who are in the fourth qualifying FA Cup and drawn against the Harrogate Town. Come on, you Shakers. Yep, it's good to see them back where they belong. Well, not yet, but they will be, no doubt. And I used to go there, and it was always very chilly and windy up there when I went. But it was good fun, actually, and a good crowd. OK, here's Buddy Holly.

Boom Radio with Sweet and Coco, before that Buddy Holly and Brown Eyed Handsome Man. And a good afternoon to Michelle Peterson from Leggett Hill, Lodsworth, in Petworth, who said, we went to see Francis Rossi at Woking. My husband's a huge Quo fan. He got tickets for my birthday. Well, I hope you had a great day. I've grown to like them over the years. Anyway, Francis was brilliant. He did an acoustic set with one other guitarist and with a bit of banter in between songs, starting with Pictures of Matchstick Men and finished with Sweet Caroline. So many hits in between. Rossi sounded as good as he was, always has been, and his guitar playing defied his 77 years.

0: Good to hear that again. Katrina and the Waves and Walking on Sunshine.
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Boom Radio, and that is Rachel Sweet with a hit version of a song done first by Carla Thomas, B-A-B-Y, Baby. After the 4 o'clock news, it'll be Mr. Horn himself, and I'll see you tomorrow afternoon from 2 through to 4. Six from the 60s after the 3 o'clock news. I'd like to say, if you enjoyed it, Roger Day, and if you didn't, it was the World Conquer Championships.

0: From the Sky News Centre at 4, the Prime Minister's confirmed he's heading to Brussels as he looks at ways of working more closely with the EU.
1: We should not turn our backs on this opportunity, Mr. Speaker. And I hope all sides of this House will get behind the government's efforts to land a positive outcome.
0: The UK-EU summit will take place on November the 20th after being postponed because of Sir Keir Starmer's resignation. Andy Burnham has been telling MPs some of the areas he's hoping to draw up new terms include on food. The Conservative Party leaders told him he simply won't get a better deal than the one he already negotiated. Meanwhile, Nigel Farage is accusing the Prime Minister of being a liar after Andy Burnham said it's clear that Russia interfered in the Brexit referendum. Downing Street has this morning said it's inconceivable Moscow didn't, but the result still stands. The Kremlin says contacts are ongoing over a possible energy ceasefire that would see attacks on power plants halted in both Russia and Ukraine. President Zelensky, meanwhile, says he wants an overall peace deal. A health and safety investigation has been launched into the death of a man who was killed by a tiger at Yorkshire Wildlife Park. It happened in the animal's enclosure on Saturday. Our correspondent Molly Malone says the tiger will be kept at the zoo.
2: The wildlife park confirmed actually that he's uninjured and won't be put down following the incident. But clearly there are lots of questions about how this was able to happen.
0: Jury selection's been taking place ahead of Russell Brand's trial on rape and sexual assault charges. The actor and comedian, who denies all wrongdoing, was surrounded by photographers as he left court earlier. And England have renewed the central contracts of Ollie Pope and Shoaib Bashir, despite the duo being dropped by the country's test side. A total of 39 players are now under contract ahead of Stephen Flynn's first series in charge against South Africa in December. That's the latest. I'm Stevie Shillinglaw.
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4: Cloudy with drizzly outbreaks across the south and east this evening. Gales possible in North Scotland and heavy rain moves into the north and west. Lows of 11 degrees Celsius. Little Nick.

So why do you think it is cloud nine? You know, why not cloud six? I'll tell you, because I've just looked this up. In the International Cloud Atlas of 1896, cloud number nine was the tallest cloud of the lot, the tallest of them all, towering up to about 10 kilometres. And not a lot of people know that. Well, I didn't, anyway. Good afternoon. As Roger Day goes off to have his siesta, I get to play with the toys. Hi, I'm Mr. Orne, and you're with Boom.

Lola. L-O-L-A, Lola. And the Bangles, Manic Monday. Actually, with the Kinks, you never really think of the Kinks as kind of badly behaved. You know, not like the Who, smashing up hotel rooms. In Keith Moon's case, actually knocking a hole in the wall to the adjoining bedroom. Or one of his favourite jolly japes was igniting explosives in the toilets. No, not the Kinks, you see, because they were kind of English. Well, actually, the Kinks were just as bad in their way. They were banned from touring America for 4 years by the American Federation of Musicians, you know, the union. They stopped granting the Kinks work permits after their 1965 tour, where all sorts of bad stuff went on. The Kinks had many fights between each other. They were incredibly rude to promoters and TV people. They sometimes refused to go on stage if they didn't get all of their money up front. And Ray Davis once said that a man claiming to be a union official insulted him while they were recording a TV show for Dick Cavett. And it ended up with Ray giving this guy a left hook and an uppercut. So much for English reserve.

0: Otis Redding, gentle at the very start, a hurricane there by the end. Otis Redding and Try a Little Tenderness. The only song that Bruce Springsteen wrote that ever went to number one in America. And Bruce wasn't singing it.
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11: Forfar is the county town of Angus, best known for the meat-filled pastry delicacy, the Forfar Bridie. Its industry was based on linen and jute, but today it's a major farming centre with tourism, including visitors to the nearby Glamis Castle and

We heard Man from Man's Earth Band with Bruce Springsteen's Blinded by the Light and Dolly Parton, of course, 9 to 5. Things are rather less harmonious back in her Tennessee, because Dolly's estate is in court with her nephew, who was her former head of security. According to the estate's lawyers, when they tried to serve him court papers, they found that his front door was blocked with barbed wire, caution tape, and a sign that said, "No media." Local TV crew went to have a look, and sure enough, there it was. So the hearing has now been put off until the 20th of this month, and they hope that they can serve him papers. So the man who spent years keeping people away from Dolly just proves that old habits die hard.

Always a lot of controversy about that, the Verve and Bittersweet Symphony. They borrowed that from Andrew Loog Oldham. Oldham borrowed it from the Rolling Stones, and the Stones borrowed it from the Staple Singers. Only the Staple Singers never sent anyone a bill. We are Boom, and if you're feeling just a little low and want a bit of a lift, try this for size from Van Morrison.

0: Isn't that lovely? Van Morrison from Veedon Fleece. It's called Bulbs. Van Morrison went home to Ireland for 3 weeks after he spent 7 years in America. And he then flew back to New York and recorded that song again with musicians he'd never even met. His biographer called that song a Dire Straits song before its time.
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And there goes Supertramp with The Logical Song and Baby I Love You, The Ronettes. Good afternoon. You're listening to Boom. Hamburg. Hamburg is a wonderful city. It's one of those European cities that never sleeps. And you could experience the very best of Hamburg on a special four-night ambassador cruise that departs on the 6th of December on board the Ambassador Ambiance. On board, you'll be treated to a special gig from our One More Dream winners, the Monarchs Blues Band, plus, and this is a very big plus, our very own David Hamilton, Judy Spires, and Rob Jones will be on board too. 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

0: It's called My Life Story of Love, Stevie Wonder, who has hundreds, actually if not thousands of songs that he's recorded, some obviously just in demo, but he's got hundreds and hundreds and hundreds of songs that have never been released. And that one, My Life Story of Love, is 50 years old, and it sat in a cupboard for that amount of time. It was recorded during the Songs in the Key of Life sessions, and now that's got, well, literally a new lease of life.
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4: 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The Michael Jackson Thriller Day Party at Purple Turtle Reading on the 24th of October. West End and Broadway smash hit musical Million Dollar Quartet is touring soon, starting at Wales Millennium Centre in January. 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

Peter Frampton, who was the lead singer of that, The Hurt, he was once described as the face of 68. Me too. Mind you, that was my mum who said it.

0: From the Sky News Centre at 5, the Prime Minister has told the Commons the status quo is not good enough for Britain, as he's expected to use a UK-EU summit to push for new post-Brexit deals. The two sides will negotiate in areas including on food and drink next month. Andy Burnham's been accused by the Tory leader of implying the 2016 referendum result was illegitimate because of Russian interference, but the PM says he's done no such thing.
1: She should go back and look again. It is a matter of record, Mr. Speaker, that Russian actors sought to interfere in the 29 general election, and we think it is inconceivable that this was the first time.
0: The PM's also discussed the recent security incident at RAF Fairford and House of Commons this afternoon. He told MPs it was almost certainly directed by Iran's Revolutionary Guard. In other news, the council responsible for licensing Yorkshire Wildlife Park, where a man was killed by a tiger, has launched a health and safety investigation. He died after getting into the animal's enclosure on Saturday afternoon. The Kremlin says Vladimir Putin's ready to stop attacks on Ukraine, but only on election day in the country. Vladimir Zelensky insists he'd allow a poll only if Moscow agrees to a 60-day truce, which it hasn't. Donald Trump claimed on social media to have brokered an energy ceasefire. Kremlin spokesperson Dmitry Peskov says contacts are ongoing.
2: In the Kremlin, both President Putin and officials at other levels have repeatedly stated that we do not want a ceasefire. We want long-term peace. We are ready to do everything possible to achieve it.
0: The Pope's to be admitted to hospital tomorrow in Rome. He's to have surgery to remove a small growth found on one of his lungs. And in cricket, England have renewed the central contracts of Ollie Pope and Shoaib Bashir, despite the duo being dropped by the country's test side. A total of 39 players are now under contract. That's the latest. I'm Stevie Shillinglaw.
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4: Cloudy with drizzly outbreaks across the south and east this evening. Gales possible in North Scotland and heavy rain moves into the north and west. Lows of 11 degrees Celsius.
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7: 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He's smaller than all of us.

And that's the Star Council, Have You Ever Had It Blue? So, I'd like to welcome you, particularly if you're a new listener. Maybe you're a refugee from the BBC. You know, you used to love what Radio 2 used to be, with Terry and Ken and Steve and Johnny and Bob and Lisa and Sarah. They were friends. You knew them. You'd laughed with them. They played the music that you loved, music that you grew up with. They were like an extended family. But then one day you tuned in and they were gone. Your friend replaced by someone you didn't know, who talked about things that didn't interest you and played music that really wasn't you. We get it. We understand. You know, we listened to them too. We loved what they did. And that's why we started Boom. We are Graham and David, the other David, Roger, Simon, Diana, Judy, and more. We are Boom, and we are family.

0: 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Love Alone Again or a Nat King Cole, song written by Irving Berlin. 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
1: Boom Radio High Street History. W.H. Smith began in 1792 thanks to Henry Walton Smith and his wife Anna opening their newsstand in London. But it was youngest son William who turned it into a retail empire. By the 1840s, it became the world's first chain with shops in railway stations. And in 66, the store established the first numbering system for books. The familiar brown and orange logo arrived in 73. High Street History.

0: Albuquerque.
1: And from Albuquerque, before that, we were in Detroit with Diana Ross and the Supremes and some Monday Motown Magic, Baby Love. So, two things happened over the weekend, which for us here, round the horns, really marks the official end of summer. Because over the weekend, we cleared out our wardrobes and we packed away all of our summer clothes. You know, for me, it was the shorts, the lovely linen shirts, the T-shirts, but only the ones that I wear on a beach, my white Speedos, my Union Jack Mankini. No, joking. That's not mine. I borrowed it from Graham Dean. It's too small for me. Anyway, we put all that stuff in big plastic boxes, took them down to the basement, and then brought up from there the boxes of winter clothes, jumpers and scarves and hats. And the other thing that we did this weekend, we briefly turned on the central heating in the evening. I know. I feel dirty and ashamed.

A New Bohemia, which Neil and Chris from the Pet Shop Boys filmed in Margate. Pet Shop Boys and A New Bohemia. Now, a new week of Perfect Tens, and let us travel to Stockton-on-Tees, where Eric Botham is a boomer. Mr. Botham, fine surname, sir. Eric, you have chosen something by Arlo Guthrie, and it's a rarely played track from him. Eric says, my favourite musician, I saw the film Alice's Restaurant at my local pictures. That is Arlo Guthrie. The next Saturday, I found his record at the local record shop, and the rest, as Eric says, is history. Plus, says Eric, I've always wanted to be a cowboy.

0: cowboy song from Arlo Guthrie, today's Perfect 10. Arlo Guthrie, Woody's Lad. Now, after a short but nourishing commercial break, Del Shannon and then Slade with spelling that would have given my old English teacher a very funny turn.
1: You're not going to believe it. He said he wants to keep his options open.
2: Whoa, that's a little bit muggy, isn't it?
1: Right? Seriously, he's blown it now.
3: Don't worry, that's not real life drama unfolding on the train. That's Luke enjoying the latest reality TV drama on the train. Whatever your guilty pleasure, you can watch without distractions or anyone ever knowing. Your secret's safe with us, Luke. Sneaking in another episode. On the train, you can.

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Slade, look what you've done. Now, in a few weeks' time, you won't be able to go into a supermarket or a shop without hearing Noddy shouting at you that it's Christmas. Enjoy the peace while it lasts.

0: A very personal song, that, from Eric Clapton, My Father's Eyes. Next, one of the worst records ever made. No, not My Ding-a-ling. Not Achy Breaky Heart. Not Shut Up Your Face. And absolutely not Millennium Prayer. No, it's even worse than that.
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6: At OXO, we know us Brits can be rubbish at saying how we really feel. Sometimes food just says it better. Whether it's a spag bol peace offering, a date night risotto, or some chicken soup TLC, you can say it without saying it. We've got you. Just crumble in some of that original OXO flavour for a meal that means a whole lot more. OXO. Let the flavour do the talking.

Yes, we built this city on sausage rolls. Gary Burton is next. I'm Mr. Orn. Thanks for listening. Have a lovely evening. As ever, keep booming.

0: From the Sky News Centre at 6, the Prime Minister is pushing for closer ties with the EU at a summit next month. He hopes a deal could boost the economy by £10 billion, but the Conservatives say he's weakened his negotiating position by revealing his plans in the House of Commons. Staying with the Prime Minister, and he says it's highly likely that the alleged terror plot at RAF Fairford was coordinated by Iran. 7 people have been arrested, and Andy Burnham says it was almost certainly directed by the Iranian Islamic Revolutionary Guard.
1: We will not tolerate these threats on our soil. We will crack down on Iran's use of criminal networks, using our full range of powers to target them and their funding streams. And we will bring further sanctions to restrict the capacity of Iran and the IRGC to do us harm.
0: 2 Iranian men have just been sanctioned by the UK government. The sanctions include an asset freeze and a ban on them entering the UK. A health and safety investigation has been launched into the death of a man who was killed by a tiger at Yorkshire Wildlife Park. It happened in the animal's enclosure on Saturday, and the attraction has remained closed since. Our correspondent Molly Malone says the tiger will be kept at the zoo.
2: The wildlife park confirmed, actually, that he's uninjured and won't be put down following the incident. But clearly there are lots of questions about how this was able to happen.
0: The Pope's to be admitted to hospital in Rome tomorrow. The 71-year-old pontiff's to have surgery to remove a small growth found on one of his lungs. The jury's been selected for Russell Brand's trial at Southwark Crown Court in London. He denies rape and sexual and indecent assault charges against 6 women between 1999 and 2009. Now to sport, and Scotland fans will be able to drink alcohol in the stands at a home football international for the first time in more than 40 years tomorrow night. A trial is taking place for the Women's World Cup playoff against the Czech Republic in Paisley. That's the latest. I'm Stevie Shillinglaw.
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0: Can I have another Oreo?
1: Possible gales in North Scotland this evening, staying cold with drizzly outbreaks across the south and east, heavy rain into the north and west, lows of 11 degrees Celsius. Gary.

Of course. Hello, how are you? It's me, Gary Burton, here at Boom Radio with the Shirelles' Will You Love Me Tomorrow and Creedence Clearwater Revival before that and Bad Moon Rising. Speaking of stargazing and the like, did you see the Northern Lights over the weekend? The old Aurora Borealis. I missed it. I'm really jealous if you got to see it. Some friends of mine just up the road from here took some great pictures of it, and some more friends on the east coast of Scotland got a really great view of it as well. They say we might see it tonight, weather conditions permitting, but it doesn't look that good because it's been a bit grey and miserable most of the day, certainly here anyway. Discovered, of course, by Galileo. Galileo's surname was Galilei. I thought for a long time it was Figaro because of Bohemian Rhapsody. Galileo Figaro, that's what they kept saying. I thought that was his name. Here's somebody I do know. It's Bazza.

We had Barry White and Baby We'd Better Try and Get It Together, and there's Woodbees from Scritability, a bit of a connection between that and our great singer-songwriter for this evening, because they both hail from Wales, Green Gartside from Scritability, and our mystery singer-songwriter for tonight, born just outside Caerphilly, to working-class parents. In fact, his dad was a road sweeper, couldn't even afford a car. He's also known as a great guitarist. This happened.

0: I played you the Beatles, No Reply. There's the Carpenters, and there's A Kind of Hush. I heard David Lloyd play some David Bowie this morning, which has put me in the mood for some of him, so we'll have that soon. And also something from Eddie Grant's first band next.
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0: David Bowie and Blue Jean. You might remember he made a video to that, which was about 20 minutes long. It was a bit of an epic. I suppose the days of MTV dictated that. Before that, The Equals and Baby Come Back from Boom Radio, where it's 6:30.
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2: Hello, I'm Faye De Silva with the latest business stories from Sky News. In the city, the FTSE's closed up 104 points at 10,656. The Prime Minister's confirmed he's heading to Brussels as he looks at ways of working more closely with the EU. The UK-EU summit will take place on November 20th after being postponed because of Sir Keir Starmer's resignation. Andy Burnham's been telling MPs some of the areas he's hoping to draw up new terms, including on food. HMV says the closure of its flagship Oxford Street store will impact just over 50 staff. The music retailer's blaming a doubling in rent demands 3 years after reopening the site. It plans to leave in March. Nationwide has launched an online tool to help victims of domestic abuse access vital support. Safe Space can be accessed on the firm's website and won't show up in your browsing history. There's also a quick exit function. And hundreds of workers at City and Guilds will be balloted for strikes in a dispute over working from home. Unite says the awards organisation has told staff they must come into the office for at least 2 days a week. A spokesperson's called it a reasonable and carefully considered policy.
3: Possible gales in North Scotland this evening, staying cold with drizzly outbreaks across the south and east, heavy rain into the north and west, lows of 11 degrees Celsius.

It's Boom Radio with Elvis Presley's Moody Blue. Sheryl Crow has got a new album out at the moment. It's really great. It's called Pick You Up. And the cover art is really interesting. It's drawn by somebody called Tyson Grum. It's basically the picture of an elephant on a marooned ship surrounded by about three or four penguins. Which sounds a bit weird, but it's a really compelling piece of art. It's called The Elephant Who Forgot the Ocean. And Sheryl Crow liked it so much that when she saw it at an exhibition, she bought it and said, "Can I use it for the cover of my album?" This is her current single taken from it. It's called Freight Train.

0: She always comes up with the goods, doesn't she? Marvellous. Sheryl Crow and Freight Train from Boom Radio. On the way in just a moment, we've had one Beatles song, another one on the way next, but not performed by them.
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3: Outside, gloomy skies, a persistent drizzle, and a chilly wind blowing from the west, north, east, and south.
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It's Aztec Camera and Oblivious. I think the Aztec Camera came out just before the Box Brownie. And it was Marmalade before that and their version of Obla D, Obla Da. Let's have a quick word from our commercial partners at That'll Be The Day. As you might know, Boom Radio is partnering with this great stage show. It's running throughout the country over the next few months or so. They've got music from the 50s to the 80s, loads of great performances and comedy sketches as well. It's a revamped version of the show as well. So if you've seen it before, you can always go and see it again and have a treat. Some dates coming up soon. 21st of October, they're in Tewkesbury at the Roses Theatre for a couple of nights. Then they're off to Stafford on the 23rd to the Gatehouse Theatre and the Buxton Opera House on the 25th of October. If you'd like to find out more information, all you have to do is go to their website. It's thatllbetheday.com.

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Cliff Richard, A Little in Love. It was Blondie and Denis Denis before that from Boom Radio. It's Monday night, so of course we have the brand new Heritage Chart with Mike Reed on the way very soon. And our singer-songwriter for today with another clue for you. This person has been very well known as a session musician, as well as doing his own thing. He's played most recently with people like Roger Waters and Eric Clapton, and also of his time recorded with the likes of Leo Sayer, Jerry Rafferty and Richard and Linda Thompson. Who could it be? Have you worked it out yet?

0: From the Sky News Centre at 7, the leader of the Conservative Party says Andy Burnham's trying to distract the country rather than solve the immediate challenges as he focuses on Brexit. The Prime Minister's called for a closer relationship with the EU starting at a summit next month. Mr Burnham hopes a deal could boost the economy, but Kemi Badenoch says he's unpicking the agreement this country signed a decade ago.
1: He is not going to get a better deal. And Mr Speaker, it's not just that the EU are tough negotiators. He has already revealed his entire negotiating hand. He has just blurted out everything he wants in this statement. This is not how you conduct negotiations.
0: Meanwhile, Andy Burnham says it's highly likely that the alleged terror plot at RAF Fairford was coordinated by Iran. 7 people were arrested as part of the investigation. The City of Doncaster Council's launched an investigation into the death of a man at Yorkshire Wildlife Park. He died after going into the tiger enclosure on Saturday. The founder of Meta is rejecting calls for a slowdown in AI advances. Mark Zuckerberg told the FT he thinks responsibility for safety should fall on the individual lab which creates the model. The UK's AI minister, Kanishka Narayan, says we must build machines that put humans in control. He's told a conference in London the choices we make now will matter for generations.
2: The choices we make now matter. Machines that help scientists discover new medicines. Machines that give care workers more time with the people who depend on them. Machines that help British businesses become more productive. Above all, machines that leave us, human beings, in charge.
0: The jury has been selected for Russell Brand's trial at Southwark Crown Court that could last over 2 months. The actor and comedian is facing a number of historic sex assault charges. He's denied any wrongdoing. And those heading to watch Scotland's Women's World Cup playoff against the Czech Republic in Paisley tomorrow will be able to drink alcohol in the stands. There's an SFA trial into how relaxing the current rules would work. That's the latest. I'm Stevie Shillinglaw.
3: Us humans have normalised a lot recently. Ice baths, dog prams, pimple patches. But there's one thing we haven't normalised yet. Investing. Scottish Widows are changing that. Let's normalise no unnecessary fees, normalise investing without the lingo. And while we're at it, let's normalise investing being for all of us. Because this is investing as it should be. It's easy to get started on the Scottish Widows app. Investing involves risk.
4: Possible gales in North Scotland this evening, staying cold with drizzly outbreaks across the south and east, heavy rain into the north and west, lows of 11 degrees Celsius.

It's Boom Radio Monday evening with me, Gary Burton, and the Drifters at the club. It doesn't specify which club. It could be a golf club. I think that's what the game needs. A little bit more doo-wop and some slick choreography.

Oh, so slinky. Steely Dan, Hey 19. Jigsaw's Sky High before that from Boom Radio. Good to hear that again. I'm a bit tired this evening from last night's activities, which was nothing more than sitting on the couch watching the telly, but maybe my choices were the things responsible for keeping me awake, because I watched a couple of episodes of the brilliant East of Eden, the adaptation of the great American novel. Florence Pugh is in the lead role. It's a great cast in that, but it's a little bit grim, I have to say, the first couple of episodes. So I thought what I'd do to cheer myself up was watch the first couple of episodes of Time, which is the Jimmy McGovern prison drama on BBC One. And that's no picnic either, I have to say, but it's really, really well done. It's David Tennant and Siobhan Finneran, who's fantastic in everything she's in, and a great young cast as well. I need something a little sweeter to cheer me up. Sweet.

Ah, I feel better now. The Searchers and Sweets from a Suite from Boom Radio. To tonight's great singer-songwriter, did you guess it? It's Andy Fairweatherlow, known as a fantastic guitarist, sidemen to so many people. He's been a session musician, he's played on stage with all of the greats. Of course, you might know him from his band in the 60s, Amen Corner. He's a brilliant singer-songwriter in his own right. This is one of my absolute favourite songs by him from 1975. It's Wide-Eyed and Legless, Andy Fairweatherlow.

0: He just has that amazing voice, doesn't he? Andy Fairweatherlow, our great singer-songwriter for today with Wide-Eyed and Legless. Actually, one of the other guitarists, apart from him on that, is Bernie Leadon, who used to be in the Eagles.
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7: 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The oldest public library in the English-speaking world is in Manchester. It's been in continuous use since 1653. And the first time the atom was split happened in the city too, at Manchester University, thanks to Ernest Rutherford. Many Peaky Blinders scenes were filmed here, and Rolls met Royce at the Midland Hotel. Boom Radio, across the UK, including Manchester.

0: We've had some fine performers from Wales this evening. There's another one, Shakin' Stevens, with his version of Lipstick, Powder and Paint. Interviewed him a number of times in the late 80s. He was always such a treat to talk to. Dave Clark 5 before that, of course, and Bits and Pieces from Boom Radio. It's Monday night, so let's have this week's Heritage Top 20. Here's Mike Reed.
1: Okay, here we go with this week's Heritage Chart Top 20 at 20. Paper Lace featuring Philip Wright, Coney Island Blue. And Rumour before the Planes at 19. Mal Pope is back at 18. He's in the 20 with Our Town. And Pat Boone still making records. Donna is at 17. When the Sun Sinks on England Tonight, The Automatics at 16. And at 15, Sons of Legion, Stand By Me. At 14 this week, it's Mungo Jerry, Pick It Up, and Steve Ellis, Sunset at 13. 12, Brussels is Haunted, former number one, Echo and the Bunnymen, and DBA Wonderland at 11, so we are into the top 10. Clawboys Jr. holds at 10 this week with the right track, and at 9, into the 10 goes Bryan Adams, The Ballad of Terry Fox. Texas Midnight Runners, Once a Man, Twice a Child at 8, and at 7, Gilbert O'Sullivan, Growing Old Disgracefully. Howard Jones, Stand Up at 6, and at 5, Cliff Richard, Spirit in the Sky. Paul Heaton, Sad Songs and Lawsuits at 4, and at 3, Johnny H. Jazz, Jackie Graham, Soul Believer. Last week's number one, it was there for 2 weeks, Racy, She Belongs to Me. They are back with a bang this week, they're at number 2, which means we have a brand new number 1. And you may well have worked it out. It's Lulu, I'm in Love Again.

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There she is at the top of the Heritage Chart. 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

0: I played you Randy Edelman's Concrete and Clay here at Boom Radio. There's another fantastic vocalist, wasn't he great? Jim Diamond with his band PhD and I Won't Let You Down. You know, just thinking about playing that other great voice, Andy Fairweatherlow, earlier on as our great singer-songwriter for tonight, I fancy a bit of Eamon Corner next.
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12: Gary Burton.

Jesse Winchester, Let the Rough Side Drag, and it was Eamon Corner, If Paradise Is Half As Nice before that, not written by Andy Fairweather Low that time round, though he did a great vocal, of course. It was Il Paradiso, the original title. It was an Italian song by Lucio Battisti, and Jack Fishman did some English lyrics for it, and a fine job they did. I'm in my second week here in this show. Thanks very much for being there. It's lovely being in your company, and you can also read all about it. 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

0: We're definitely being very international this evening, and there's another song that wasn't originally in English. Of course, it was La Mer, a French song by Charles Trenet, and it was written by, well, at least the English lyrics were written by Jack Lawrence, and there's the definitive version of that from Bobby Darin, Beyond the Sea.
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6: 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Squeeze launched their biggest UK tour yet at Glasgow's OVO Hydro on November the 12th. Francis Rossi is on his Songbook Quo Past, Present and Future Tour with classic Quo hits and stories. Milton Keynes Theatre on the 25th of October. Mick Jagger says they're the most famous Stones band in England. See the hilarious counterfeit Stones at Roses Theatre, Tewkesbury on the 17th of October.
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If you've ever seen that brilliant Shane Meadows film, This Is England, that tune features quite heavily in that. It's the Upsetters and Return of Django from Boom Radio. It'll be the return of me tomorrow night at 6, so join me for that. Our friend Dr. Nick will be with us tomorrow. And stand by here this evening for the Easy Hour, Finest Melodies and Beautiful Words, and David Hamilton's Million Sellers this evening at 9. I'm going to leave you with this. What have I got in mind? Oh, yeah. Billy Joe Spears.

0: From the Sky News Centre at 8, the Prime Minister says the status quo is not good enough for Britain as he looks to use a UK-EU summit to push for a closer relationship. The two sides will talk about sectors including food and drink and emissions trading next month, and the PM hopes agreements will provide a £10 billion boost to the economy. The Tory leaders accused him of suggesting the 2016 Brexit vote was illegitimate because of Russian interference, but Andy Burnham denies that.
1: She should go back and look again. It is a matter of record, Mr. Speaker, that Russian actors sought to interfere in the 29 general election, and we think it is inconceivable that this was the first time.
0: Staying with the PM, and he also made his strongest claim yet that Iran is behind an alleged terror plot at RAF Fairford last month, over which 7 people have been arrested. 2 Iranian men have now been sanctioned by the British government. The Home Secretary says an attack on a public figure is an attack on democracy itself, as she reviews security arrangements for high-profile people. The Independent reviews looking at whether funding is being used effectively to protect people like politicians and royals. It's been 3 months since Anne Widdecombe was killed at her home, and Home Secretary Shabana Mahmood is expanding support.
2: This will include former members of parliament, peers and party spokespeople, giving them access to a named police officer, as well as help with wider security measures.
0: A public inquiry has been announced into the terror attack at a synagogue in Greater Manchester, during which 2 worshippers were killed. It'll allow all evidence to be heard, including sensitive national security information that couldn't be examined fully at an inquest. The City of Doncaster Council has launched an investigation into the death of a man at Yorkshire Wildlife Park. He died after going into the tiger enclosure on Saturday. And Coventry City are aiming to win their first home game since promotion to the Premier League tonight. They're hosting Newcastle at the CBS Arena. That's the latest. I'm Stevie Shillinglaw.
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5: Possible gales in North Scotland this evening, staying cold with drizzly outbreaks across the south and east, heavy rain into the north and west, lows of 11 degrees Celsius.
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12: 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The historic Declaration of Arbroath was signed in the Abbey there back in 1320. 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

0: From the Sky News Centre at 9, the leader of the Conservative Party says Andy Burnham's trying to distract the country rather than solve the immediate challenges as he focuses on Brexit. The Prime Minister's called for a closer relationship with the EU starting at a summit next month. Mr Burnham hopes a deal could boost the economy by around £10 billion. But Kemi Badenoch says he's unpicking the agreement this country signed a decade after the referendum.
1: He is not going to get a better deal. And Mr Speaker, it's not just that the EU are tough negotiators. He has already revealed his entire negotiating hand. He has just blurted out everything he wants in this statement. This is not how you conduct negotiation.
0: Andy Burnham also says it's highly likely an alleged terror plot last month at RAF Fairford was coordinated by Iran. Seven people who were all arrested as part of the investigation have been released on bail. The Home Secretary is expanding support for political figures who aren't MPs 3 months after Anne Widdecombe was killed. The Independent Review is looking at whether funding's being used effectively to protect people like politicians and royals. A health and safety investigation has been launched into the death of a man who was killed by a tiger at Yorkshire Wildlife Park. It happened in the animal's enclosure on Saturday and the park remained closed today. Our correspondent Molly Malone says the tiger will be kept at the zoo.
2: The wildlife park confirmed actually that he's uninjured and won't be put down following the incident. But clearly there are lots of questions about how this was able to happen.
0: The jury has been selected for Russell Brand's trial at Southwark Crown Court that could last over 2 months. The actor and comedian is facing a number of historic sex assault charges. He's always denied any wrongdoing. Now to sport, and Coventry City are on course to earn their first home Premier League win since promotion. They lead Newcastle 1-0 at the CBS Arena. Jack Rudoni scored from the penalty spot. That's the very latest. I'm Stevie Shillinglaw.
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4: Heavy rain across England and Wales on Tuesday, turning drier and brighter in the afternoon. Heavy showers will move into the north. Highs of 21 degrees Celsius.
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6: 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Every song you hear for the next hour sold a million.

Hi, this is David Hamilton playing the Million Sellers, and there you heard Smokey Robinson and the Miracles, and I second that emotion. Next, one of the songs that Paul Simon wrote for the top-selling album Bridge Over Troubled Water, the only living boy in New York.

Simon and Garfunkel and the only living boy in New York from Bridge Over Troubled Water. Now a million seller number 5 for the Supremes.

The Supremes and Back in My Arms Again. In recent times, the song Hold Me, Thrill Me, Kiss Me has been a hit for Gloria Estefan. The song was written as long ago as 1952 by Harry Noble and was a million seller that year for Karen Chandler. In 1965, it sold a million again when revived by Mel Carter.

0: From 1965, Mel Carter and Hold Me, Thrill Me, Kiss Me, the second time the song sold a million. And next, a song from the wonder of Motown.
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Stevie Wonder, and lately from his 1980 album Hotter Than July. His 25th album, it consisted of songs whose lyrics focused on politics, love, prejudice, and the celebration of life. If Stevie is the wonder of Motown, Diana Ross surely is their jewel in the crown. After years fronting the Supremes, she went solo at the start of the 70s, and in 1980 she was coming out.

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And so to another best-selling album, this time Cat Stevens' Greatest Hits, and from it, Wild World.

Wild World from the album Cat Stevens' Greatest Hits. From the man who started life as Stephen Georgiou, became Cat Stevens, and is now Yusuf Islam. Hot Butter was an instrumental group consisting of Stan Free's Moog synthesizer playing with a rhythm lineup. And they struck gold in 1972 with Popcorn.

0: Hot butter and that rare commodity, an instrumental million seller, popcorn from 1972. This is David Hamilton with a million sellers, and another is on the way.
1: Stage and movie musicals can be about any subject. 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

25 or 6-4 from the album Chicago 2. And so to a song that personified the best in folk rock, a hit single from the album Poems, Prayers and Promises from Henry John Deutschendorf, alias John Denver.

From 1971, John Denver and Take Me Home Country Roads. 2 years later, a hit again for Olivia Newton-John. The lovely Livy had enormous success in the 70s and in 1978 was looking for a little more love.

0: Olivia Newton-John and A Little More Love. A lot more million sellers coming up. And next, The Godfather of Soul.
1: Oh, it's bad.
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James Brown, the man known as the Godfather of Soul, toured America with his group The Famous Flames. His message was not black power, but soul power, and his influence was enormous. After the assassination of Martin Luther King, he appeared on American TV and pleaded with people not to do anything they would regret. Thousands cleared the streets and some of the impending violence died away. He was invited to the White House 3 times. Another black American act with a soulful style was Gladys Knight and the Pips. Here they are with their 1973 hit, Neither One of Us.

Gladys Knight and the family group The Pips, and neither one of us wants to be the first to say goodbye. Also in 1973, Elton John sold a million with his album Goodbye Yellow Brick Road, and the following year, this track from it sold a million as a single. It's Elton and Benny and the Jets.

0: From the Sky News Centre at 10, the Prime Minister says the British public will be the boss at every stage of renegotiating the UK's relationship with the European Union. Andy Burnham's heading to Brussels for a summit next month to push for closer ties. Kemi Badenoch insists the EU are hard negotiators and he won't get a better deal. Staying with the Prime Minister, and he also says it's highly likely an alleged terror plot last month at RAF Fairford was coordinated by Iran. Seven people who were all arrested as part of the investigation have been released on bail. Ed Miliband summoned the Iranian ambassador to the Foreign Office earlier and sanctioned two men linked to the Islamic Revolutionary Guard. Our chief political correspondent John Craig says Tehran has hit back.
1: The ambassador has subsequently continued to deny Iranian involvement there. Ambassador summoned, read the riot act, more people sanctioned and so on, but the Iranians are saying, no, it wasn't us. Well, that is fiercely disputed by the British government.
0: The City of Doncaster Council's launched an investigation into the death of a man at Yorkshire Wildlife Park. He died after going into the tiger enclosure on Saturday. The jury has been selected for Russell Brand's trial at Southwark Crown Court that could last over 2 months. The actor and comedian is facing a number of historic sex assault charges. He's always denied any wrongdoing. Now to sport, and Coventry City have moved out of the Premier League's relegation zone after a win against Newcastle. Now live to Josh Smith at the CBS Arena.
2: Coventry 4, Newcastle 1. The Sky Blues' first home goals and points of the campaign. Radoni got the hosts off the mark from the spot before Sharif Sims and Mafuni's second half strike sealed the win. Botman hit a great strike for the visitors to half the deficit at 2-0, but it was little more than a consolation goal in the end. At the CBS Arena, it's finished Coventry 4, Newcastle 1.
0: And the Pope's to be admitted to hospital tomorrow in Rome. The pontiff is to have surgery to remove a small growth found on one of his lungs. From Sky News, I'm Stevie Shillinglaw.
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4: Heavy rain across England and Wales on Tuesday, turning drier and brighter in the afternoon. Heavy showers will move into the north. Highs of 21 degrees Celsius. Dino.

the Crystals, and He's Our Rebel. Good evening to you, moon bathers and bed warmers, and thank you very much to David Hamilton for his excellent show. Did you know that today is Canadian Thanksgiving Day? Rosemary McCoy from Tetbury knows that. She wished me a very happy Canadian Thanksgiving Day, a celebration of being thankful for all we've got. And I think the older we get, it is our good health that is one of the big ones, isn't it? Thank you, Rosemary.

Godly and Cream and Wedding Bells. And do remember Judy Spire's show on Friday to celebrate your wedding with one of those beautiful songs that you had on that day. It is time now for our first cryptic clue of the week. It is a well-known female group, and the clue I'm giving you for this 60s song, which will be featured in our Love in the 60s three in a row around 10:30 tonight here on Boom. And the clue is this: Boogie Down the Lane. It's a nice easy one to start you off for the week. Boogie Down the Lane, a female group. Have a go, have a bit of fun, and the answer comes up later.

Sunday, Monday, which indeed it is, and I'm so glad I got out for a Sunday walk as it was a beautiful day and today was just overcast. Such a change, and you can definitely feel the chill in the air now, can't you? Now, someone who's been in the music business for 60 years now is right here, Gilbert O'Sullivan, with his latest music.

0: 60 years in the business, I bet he's seen a few changes over the years. Gilbert O'Sullivan with It's Me. That is the opening track from his 21st studio album On the Record, which is celebrating 60 years in music. How amazing is that?
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2: 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But, you know, after a while, little things changed. You know, the things that you used to love about them were no longer there. You just grew apart. Well, believe me, it's not you. It's them. 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It happens all the time. But we're here for you. And we are Boom.
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Every bit of sax appeal there with Will Downing, a love supreme. And we also heard from Carly Simon with Nobody Does It Better. It's time now for our Love in the 60s, three in a row. And as always, one of these tracks has a cryptic clue embedded within it. When I say Boogie Down the Lane, which song are you thinking of these next three? We'll find out shortly. And they're dedicated to Diane Stanfield in Aberdeen. Enjoy, Diane.

0: And that was our Love in the 60s, three in a row tonight. Johnny Burnett with Dreamin', Martha and the Vandellas had our cryptic clue when I said Boogie Down the Lane, it was Dancing in the Street. Do you remember back in the day when we used to have street parties? We'd get out there, we'd have all our tables and chairs, and we'd all be dressed up for different events. I'd love to do that again. I think it'd be great fun bringing people together like that. And we also heard from the Hollies with I'm Alive. And they were dedicated tonight to Diane Stanfield in Aberdare.
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And here's a commercial message from our friends at The Oldie Magazine. 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Stephen Fry recently said, I think The Oldie these days is simply the best magazine there is. Seriously. The best. And there is a free 40-page Christmas gift guide. I know, but we are getting closer, aren't we? We have an exclusive deal for Boom Radio listeners as well, where you subscribe for 3 issues of The Oldie for just £1. 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Oh, what a film. Just click on that.

Four Tops, If I Were a Carpenter. And we also heard Elvis with Have I Told You Lately That I Love You. And we like to slow things down in the next hour as we get into the smaller hours, 11 o'clock, just chilling a little bit more with the Luca Love. That's three love songs back to back at the top of the hour. That's just after Rose Royce, Love Don't Live Here Anymore. Hey, hey, hey, hey, hey, hey, hey, hey, hey, hey, hey, hey, hey, hey, hey, hey, hey, hey, hey, hey, hey, hey, hey, hey, hey, hey, hey, hey, hey, hey, hey, hey, hey, hey, hey, hey, hey, hey, hey, hey, hey, hey, hey, hey, hey, hey, hey, hey, hey, hey, hey, hey, hey, hey, hey, hey, hey, hey, hey, hey, hey, hey, hey, hey, hey, hey, hey, hey, hey, hey, hey, hey, hey, hey, hey, hey, hey, hey, hey, hey, hey, hey, hey, hey, hey, hey, hey, hey, hey, hey, hey, hey, hey, hey, hey, hey, hey, hey, hey, hey, hey, hey, hey, hey, hey, hey, hey, hey, hey, hey, hey, hey, hey, hey, hey, hey, hey, hey, hey, hey, hey, hey, hey, hey, hey, hey, hey, hey

What a brilliant track that is, and some fabulous sax appeal. Bill Withers and Grover Washington Jr., just the two of us. Janice Ian, When the Party's Over, and the Bee Gees kicked off our Luca Love tonight with Words. And they were dedicated to Marge Shivers, who got in touch to say, you mentioned the other night about having to wear a cardi now. She says, too right, the temperatures are definitely changing. She had to wear a cami, a long sleeve tee, a vest, plus a spring jacket the other day when she went out. That's a lot of layering, isn't it? And she's also been saying that she's telling everyone about Boom Radio. And one of the people she spoke to put the app on her phone right away. Well done, Marge, for spreading the word about some great, great music and some fabulous presenters here on Boom Radio.

0: Oh, the busyness of our minds. Sting, Windmills of Your Mind. And Sarah Vaughan, Good Night, Sweetheart. But not yet. We've still got some great songs coming up. And we're also going to be looking back at what was happening in musical history on this day, here on Boom Radio with me, Diana.
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1: Greatly. This Hampshire village, 20 miles east of Stonehenge, has a population of around 700. Its name means large meadow or clearing, and Roman coins have been found here. It's split into two, with the railway station built away from the village so as not to disturb the local nobility. It grew to allow many military trains destined for Salisbury Plain. 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

We all need a few friends, don't we? Amy Stewart and Fleetwood Mac with Albatross. It's time to look back in musical history on this day, October the 12th. Let's go back to 1974, the year that I came over to the UK from Canada. Debbie Harry, Fred Smith, Billy O'Connor and Chris Stein played their first show as Blondie. The newly formed group had played several dates in August under the name Angel and the Snake. The inspiration for the band name was inspired by the catcalls of truck drivers who frequently yelled, "Hey Blondie," to the group's platinum-haired lead singer, and the name was set in stone. Much better, I think, than Angel and the Snake, don't you?

Simply Red and Home. A great place to be, isn't it? I was thinking about what is something that we can teach our children and our grandchildren for the future. Oh, definitely for the present as well. And that is the simple phrase, thank you. When they go into a shop, when they get a gift from someone, when someone is kind to them in traffic, thank you. It's a simple gesture, but what a ripple effect it would have.

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Etta James and At Last. 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

And a Canadian celebrating Thanksgiving Day with a fabulous song. They're rainy day people. We have got a bit of rain coming, I think, haven't we? And we also heard from the Beach Boys, Don't Talk, Put Your Head on My Shoulder. Well, I hope you've had a fabulous day. The lovely Derek is joining you shortly. And our food for thought tonight is this. Remember, social comparison is a thief of happiness. You could spend a lifetime worrying about what others have, but it wouldn't get you anything. And back into the rain with an umbrella now, Wendy Moden, 99.

0: From the Sky News Centre at midnight, the leader of the Conservative Party says Andy Burnham's trying to distract the country rather than solve the immediate challenges as he focuses on Brexit. The Prime Minister's called for a closer relationship with the EU starting at a summit next month. Mr Burnham hopes a deal could boost the economy, but Kemi Badenoch says he's unpicking the agreement this country signed a decade after the referendum.
1: He is not going to get a better deal. And Mr Speaker, it's not just that the EU are tough negotiators. He has already revealed his entire negotiating hand. He has just blurted out everything he wants in this statement. This is not how you conduct negotiations.
0: Staying with the PM, he also says it's highly likely an alleged terror plot last month at RAF Fairford was coordinated by Iran. Seven people, who were all arrested as part of the investigation, have been released on bail. The City of Doncaster Council's launched an investigation into the death of a man at Yorkshire Wildlife Park. He died after going into the tiger enclosure on Saturday. Our correspondent Molly Malone says the tiger will be kept at the zoo.
2: The Wildlife Park confirmed, actually, that he's uninjured and won't be put down following the incident. But clearly there are lots of questions about how this was able to happen.
0: The jury is being selected for Russell Brand's trial at Southwark Crown Court that could last over 2 months. The actor and comedian is facing a number of historic sex assault charges. He's denied any wrongdoing. To sport now, where Coventry City recorded their first Premier League home win in 25 years with a 4-1 victory over Newcastle United. The result lifts Coventry out of the relegation zone and up to 14th, while Newcastle remain in 11th place. And US actor RJ Mitt has died, aged 34. The TV star was best known for his role as the son of Walter White in the series Breaking Bad. That's the latest. I'm Imani Rana.
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Dusty Springfield, I just don't know what to do with myself. Well, I have an idea or two. Why not stay up late and do something decadent? I mean, what is it? It's Monday night, going into Tuesday morning. Here we are, staying up late as if we're teenagers. Isn't that the thing? Why not? Let's do something completely decadent and stay up late and bring in a new day, shall we? That being Tuesday the 13th of October. Yes, a new day has flipped over whilst we were listening to the news at midnight. Many thanks to Diana for the music and company, by the way. Derek Webster on the Boom Radio Night Ride, playing records in the dark with a song from Paul McCartney and Wings from his Red Rose Speedway album. I think this is one of his very best works. Yeah.

Sade on the Boom Radio Night Ride. Well, today is the perfect day for people like me because I've always been a skeptic about things. It's International Skeptics Day today. So today is our day. Those of us, you know, as a child, Santa Claus? What are you kidding? I'm 35. And things like flying saucers. You'll notice that nobody ever takes a picture of a flying saucer these days, even though everybody carries phones around. And the same with ghosts. Do you believe in ghosts? Nah. What? I suppose I should be careful what I say. This being the month of Halloween, of course.

Cat Stevens. Let's keep that mellow mood going a little bit longer, shall we? And have a newer song. This is from an LP I was listening to over the weekend. It's from Ella Langley's current album, Dandelion. And this is a song all about somebody who wants, you know, you see somebody and you think, gosh, I'd love to be like them. This is what that song's all about. It's Ella Langley. It's called Be Here.

0: Nice one. That's Ella Langley from Alabama and Be Hair on the Boom Radio Night Ride. With records on the way, Stevie Wonder of Genesis. I'm going to pick a record from the charts, and so much to choose from 1966 after this.
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2: 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Bathe in comfort. 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

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Richard Shops was founded in 1936 with stylish, affordable women's fashion. After bankruptcy, it was bought and sold again, expanding in the 60s to become a retail powerhouse. In the 70s, it became famous for its jingle. Richard Shops are filled with all the pretty things, soft and lovely pretty things to wear. The stores vanished in 99. High Street History.

Neil Sedaka, Laughter in the Rain. Laughed, nearly died. It rained so much, I was giggling all day long. Marvellous. Now, before that, Crispy in St. Peter's. Now, there's a name from the 60s, from 1966, the Pied Piper from Crispy. And his real name was Robin Peter Smith from Swanley in Kent. Sounds so much better saying Crispian, doesn't it? Here's a song that's an answer song to the song The Wild Side of Life, which blamed women for men's troubles, you know. Kitty Wells reversed the song and made it into this one. It wasn't God who made honky-tonk angels. Kitty Wells.

Genesis, In Too Deep, and Kitty Wells, wasn't God who made Honky Tonk Angels, you know, the answer to the wild side of life. If you fancy getting into the dating game, by the way, we have a thing called Boom Singles, which is designed for people our age, and it can help match you up with people with similar interests of our generation. 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You never know what might happen. Who knows? It's well worth checking out. However, as I always say with these things, you know what it's like when people try to match you up when you're quite happily being single. It's okay to be single as well.

0: Stevie Wonder. That's from one of his finest albums, Talking Book, from 1972. Superstition on that album. And You Are the Sunshine of My Life on that one. He's Mr. Know-It-All. On the Boom Radio Night Ride, music through the night on DAB Digital Radio, on your smart speaker and the Boom Radio app you can get on your phone. 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
12: Terry.

It almost has like a cowboy feel to it, that one, doesn't it? Ride along, cowboy. Steve Lawrence and Ned Miller before that, from a Jack to a King, here on the Boom Radio Night Ride, where it's jukebox time, putting a coin in the slot. Like so, as they used to say in Blue Peter. And look for records from 1959. This is a song that was actually written by Don Everly of the Everly Brothers.

Yeah, another Fab 45 on the Boom Radio Night Ride Jukebox. The Everly Brothers from 1959. I think that was well worth me throat me bit this morning.

Helen Reddy was often asked what that song was all about, and she says, I'll leave that to your imagination. Whatever you think, that's what it's about. Helen Reddy, a song that was written by Alan O'Day. It's a night ride on Boom Radio, staying up late and enjoying records. That's what we do here on Boom Radio, with the Blow Monkeys to the 1 o'clock hour.

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1: From the Sky News Centre at 1, a British fashion designer is urging the Prime Minister to reopen a Brexit debate after he told MPs a new deal with the EU could boost the British economy. Andy Burnham told MPs yesterday he'll use a summit next month to push for closer ties with the bloc. The leader of the Conservative Party is accusing Mr Burnham of unpicking the agreement Britain signed. Fashion designer Paul Smith says Brexit was tough.
2: If you could imagine selling to Korea, all the paperwork that you needed about the sweater was made in Italy, but the yarn came from Scotland and the package came from somewhere else. Just the list of things you had to deal with was enormous.
1: The PM also says it's highly likely an alleged terror plot last month at RAF Fairford was coordinated by Iran. 7 people who were all arrested as part of the investigation have been released on bail. The Home Secretary is expanding support for political figures who aren't MPs 3 months after Anne Widdecombe was killed. The Independent Review is looking at whether funding's being used effectively to protect people like politicians and royals. A 20-year-old's been charged with a public order offence after allegedly mocking the A66 crash that killed 7 people. Bradley Aston's been remanded in custody and is due in court in Wolverhampton.